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0: summer weather, because what more seasonable weather is on the way? We're talking highs back in the upper 70s to low 80s, but we're talking about rounds and rounds of rain Wednesday all the way through the Memorial Day weekend.
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0: That's your latest forecast. I'm meteorologist Mike Witcher from the East Tennessee Weather Center. And remember to always get the latest forecast weather updates with the East Tennessee Weather app.
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0: cooler weather because, well, more seasonable weather is on the way. We're talking highs back in the upper 70s to low 80s, but we're talking about rounds and rounds of rain Wednesday all the way through the Memorial Day weekend. 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That's your latest forecast. I'm meteorologist Mike Witcher from the East Tennessee Weather Center. And remember to always get the latest forecast weather updates with the East Tennessee Weather app.
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weather, because well, more seasonable weather is on the way. We're talking highs back in the upper 70s to low 80s, but we're talking about rounds and rounds of rain Wednesday all the way through the Memorial Day weekend. 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That's your latest forecast. I'm meteorologist Mike Witcher from the East Tennessee Weather Center, and remember to always get the latest forecast weather updates with the East Tennessee Weather App.

0: And I like a little sassiness, a lot of class. Mommy reaching your bag, past the fifth. I'm a leader at last, this a don you with. 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

0: 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All right, sure hope you enjoyed the hot, dry summer weather, because well, more seasonable weather is on the way. We're talking highs back in the upper 70s to low 80s, but we're talking about rounds and rounds of rain Wednesday all the way through the Memorial Day weekend. 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That's your latest forecast. I'm meteorologist Mike Witcher from the East Tennessee Weather Center, and remember to always get the latest forecast weather updates with the East Tennessee Weather app.
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2: People just don't see how much work is really involved in this rap. 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
2: Yeah. 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
2: But it's gonna be alright.
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1: Look, if you had one shot or one opportunity,

0: morning. Welcome to the show. It's Didi in the morning. Everyone is here. J. Cruz.
1: Hola.
0: Hey, hola. Good
1: hola,
0: morning, Trey G.
2: Hey, good morning, good morning.
0: And good morning to comedian J.J. Williamson.
3: Good morning, good morning, good morning, good people.
0: What is wrong with your mouth this morning?
2: Boy.
3: You like I did?
0: No.
3: Good morning, good morning, good morning, good people.
0: You had you a good night last night, J.J.?
3: I mean, I slept like a newborn. Oh, my God.
0: Oh, you on your belly and your stomach, on your belly and your booty was up?
3: Yeah.
0: Okay.
2: Yeah. Dang.
3: And then I lay on my side a little bit.
0: Yeah. But yeah. You ever notice babies, they always lay on there. Sometimes they be on their belly. You always put them on their bellies. And,
3: yeah.
0: Okay. That's why I saw a vision of you.
1: I love your little things about kids. You like your little 2 seconds with kids that you get to spend and you want to share. Remember, you know how babies be puking?
0: Look, I think I was a baby and I had a niece and nephew.
1: Shut up.
0: That was enough.
3: That was enough.
1: I should have learned my lesson.
0: It didn't make me say I want this for life.
3: Right.
1: I know.
0: Okay.
3: Didi did one diaper change and this ain't going to be it.
0: He said, I quit. Yeah. I was like, God, I know there's more to life than this.
3: That's messed up.
0: I know there's messed up. My mother said that too. What is wrong with you? Hey, it is Wednesday, May 20th, National Streaming Day.
1: It's getting ridiculous.
3: It's going to be crazy then.
2: Streamers.
3: People know that.
0: It's World Bee Day.
3: Bumblebee?
0: Yeah, Bumblebee. Not Beyonce, y'all.
1: Couldn't exist without them.
0: Yeah, a bee, irregular.
2: Gotta make it clear.
0: National Be a Millionaire Day.
3: Man.
2: Come on, let's do this.
3: I just met one a couple of days ago.
0: Yeah, me too. I'm really ready to be a millionaire.
3: Yeah,
0: I really
3: am.
2: You know, I met somebody that made $1 million in one day.
0: Come on now. What?
3: Really?
0: What? National Band Directors Day.
3: Second.
0: Band Directors
1: you remember
0: Day.
1: Yours?
0: Were you ever a band director?
3: Yes, I still can. I know how to direct music.
0: Okay.
3: Yes.
0: Can you play it, though? Can you play music?
3: Yeah.
0: Oh, okay.
3: Trumpet.
0: Okay. When are you going to bring your trumpet in and play it?
3: Man, the vials keep sticking. I ain't gonna buy no.
2: The vials keep sticking, man.
3: I'm trying my best. I'm about to soak it in some trumpet oil or something.
0: Okay, yeah, maybe. All right. It's International Customer Support Day today as well.
3: Okay. Well, support them then.
0: Right. All right. How we do the show, let's do some birthdays. Here we go. Let's celebrate them. Here we go.
4: I want to say happy birthday to
0: happy birthday. Goes out to the woman that has a 37 or 38-year-old boyfriend.
3: Cher. I was just going to say it had to be Cher.
1: She winning, boy.
3: Yeah.
1: Was she 100?
0: 80 years old? 81? 80. It's her birthday today. Rapper Busta Rhymes celebrating a birthday.
3: Okay.
1: Got you a little jingle.
0: And then the R&B singer and actor, or actress, I should say, Tory Naughton is celebrating a birthday.
2: Okay. Tasha St. Patrick.
0: Oh, yep, Tasha.
1: Damn, got it.
2: Tasha.
3: I like Tasha.
0: I did too.
3: Yeah, she a little chocolate and cute little thing. Yeah.
0: All right, we kicked the show off with early morning memes. Here we go. This morning, mine just said this. I don't know if I'm pregnant or what, but I have been craving $1.5 million really bad.
1: You're pregnant.
0: Yep, I must be pregnant.
1: All right, y'all, I'm a dad. If you're a dad and you need a dad joke, feel free to use it. Y'all ready?
0: Mm-hmm.
1: Five ants rented an apartment with another five ants.
3: Okay.
1: Now they're tenants.
0: Oh, God.
3: I like
1: tenants.
3: It. Okay, tenants.
0: Tenants.
1: Okay, bye.
0: Thank you for the dad joke.
1: We cruising.
2: I got one.
0: All right, come on.
2: Mine is short and sweet. It's a, fellas, remember this. It's some good game now.
0: All right.
2: If she get ready in 5 minutes, some stink.
1: Yeah. She not.
2: Guaranteed.
1: She might not be a woman.
2: Guaranteed. She get ready in 5 minutes.
3: Yeah.
2: Some stink.
3: I ain't going to lie. I'm going to put it out there. I say that about Didi all the time. Because, you know, Didi will run up here talking about, I'm sorry, but I was rushing to get here, so I had to be quick. I like, yeah, she stink.
0: Stinking. I always get in that shower.
2: Cut it out.
0: Every morning. Every morning.
2: I've never smelled you a day since we've been here.
0: Every morning.
3: Come on, man.
5: It's too far.
3: Stand on her right.
2: Shut up.
0: All right. Y'all are horrible.
2: Doing too much.
0: All right, y'all are horrible. Do you have one?
3: Yeah, oh, it's my turn. I'll just see.
0: He got lost in the air.
3: I'm too tickled. I'm too tickled right here. Hey, look here. You think I give a damn about who don't like me? Hey, my own family don't like me.
0: True.
2: Oh, God.
3: My own family. So why I'm going to care about what you think?
0: I know that's
1: they
0: right.
1: Know you know.
3: Yeah, they right. know me.
0: That's how we kick the show off with early morning memes coming up this morning. And on the show, infidelity and mental health expert Dr. Monique Thoms is going to be here talking about handling mental health issues that you got from your parents.
1: Mm.
0: Plus, JJ has another rundown of things that we need to just let go of.
3: Let it go.
0: All right. And also, we got some more money for you with our $1,000 minute game.
1: Ooh.
0: Here we go. It's about to be a great hump day. It's Wednesday. Didi in the morning.
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13: Okay. It's going down for all the ladies right now. Ladies, you need to turn your radio up, because this is going to be your song. You hear me? Yeah, this is your boy Lil Jon. Who else on this thing with me?
14: Joe Crack.
13: Who else? What?
14: Trick.
13: Yeah, who else?

0: Good morning. It's Dee Dee in the morning. All right, guys, I got a question for you, and I got to tell you something. This is the really interesting thing. You know, I love social media, right?
1: Yeah, I do too.
0: And social media will give you a lot of different, you know, suggestions. Like, you know, we have us a movie club. We haven't been watching a lot of movies, by the way, Trey. You haven't recommended anything.
1: Speak for yourself.
0: You ain't recommending nothing.
1: Speak for yourself. You know what's funny? I've actually watched a TV show on Tubi called Southwest High. Jalen Rose stars in it as a principal. It's kind of like Lean On Me.
0: I have been wanting to see. I saw, yep.
1: It's So Bad, It's Good.
0: It is?
2: Damn.
1: It's So Bad, It's Good.
0: Well, let me tell you what happened. So I'm looking on, you know, I'm looking on social media, and I've been seeing this thing about a certain story on Law and Order SVU. Do you know I've never watched that show?
1: Yeah, me neither.
0: I never watched it.
1: Nah.
0: So my brother and I were talking, and he was like, oh no, he said, I saw this. He said, you have to see it, because everybody was suggesting watching this old episode from Law and Order. Okay. So my brother's like, you gotta watch it. So I watch it.
1: No.
0: Very interesting. I'm going to just give you the premise. Here is a doctor. There was a girl that ended up going missing. They find her. She had fallen at the school and hit her head, right? Mm-hmm, mm-hmm. So the doctor decides that while this child is dealing with a head injury and they don't think she's going to make it, the doctor cuts her and takes her organs. Take a listen.
3: She had surgery on her head. Why is there an incision down to her waist?
4: What's going on? Zoe Burkamp's incision, the one on her chest? Yes.
5: Why'd you cut her open like that?
4: To harvest her organs.
5: Where are the organs right now?
4: The liver and the kidneys are in refrigeration here. The heart is on its way to a hospital in Buffalo.
6: NYPD!
7: What's the problem?
6: I need to take custody of this cooler. The organ may be evidence of a crime.
7: There's a terminally ill boy being prepped right now for a heart transplant.
6: He's going to have to wait for another one.
7: It's a miracle we have this one. He's been on the list for 3 years.
0: And guess what? She had to make a decision. Okay, so I have been seeing this online. People were talking about this particular episode. And guess what? The episode is from 2018.
1: Oh, wow.
0: Right? So I've never watched the show in my life.
1: Right.
0: You guys, I watched this episode. And when I tell you, I was conflicted. I wasn't sure what to do. So I said, I'm going to ask y'all. Imagine this. So now, you're a parent.
1: Yeah.
0: They say your daughter wasn't going to make it. Right? Because of this head injury.
1: Yeah.
0: You, a parent, you go in and now you see that she has an incision going down her chest and you're like, wait a minute. She had a head injury.
1: Right.
0: You find out the doctor is harvesting organs for children in different parts of the states.
1: Dang.
0: Now, the parents have to make a decision, even though they never asked for this.
1: Yo.
0: Now, this heart is getting ready to go to this little boy
1: who's been
0: on the wait list for 3 years. Do you let the organ go is one question number one. Do you let it go?
2: Me and Manda Panda watched this episode
0: while she was
2: pregnant.
0: Really?
2: We watched almost every episode of SVU. And we argued in the bed laying there while she was pregnant. And you saved the child.
0: You saved the child.
2: You have to. Yeah, it's too late. Your child's already gone.
0: Okay, so what would you do? Because, again, you did not sign up for your child to be an organ donor.
2: Right.
1: Yeah.
0: This doctor took it upon herself to take the organs.
2: And sometimes they don't even fight to save you.
0: Because they need that organ.
2: Right.
0: Yeah. And that was the argument. So what would you...
1: And that's the thing, right? I feel like I'd be so messed up mentally that I would probably be like, no, bring my daughter's organs back to me. You know what I'm saying?
0: Guess what? And that's what the parents wanted, right?
1: I would like to think that I would want to save those other kids, but you probably just would be so messed up mentally and be like, no, I need all of
0: it. That's interesting you would say that, because in the show, that's what the parents ended up doing. I mean, I hate to give it away, but the parents are basically like... Because it's from 2018.
1: Right.
0: But it was so good. I was like, I got to ask these guys that question. What would you do? And would you want the doctor arrested for that? JJ,
1: absolutely.
0: Would you want the doctor arrested?
8: Arrested. And I'm suing.
1: Yeah.
8: And I'm going to sue.
0: But wait a minute. But then there is an... How old was the boy, she said? Like a 10-year-old little boy that has been on the wait list for a heart
1: and
0: for
1: they,
0: 3 years.
1: And they prepping him right now for surgery.
0: Yeah, to receive for the surgery. This heart. You would sue and get mad at the doctor.
8: I'm going to sue, get mad at the doctor, but I'm going to still let that organ go ahead and go because my little one is gone.
0: But guess what? Parents were like, no.
1: Think about where your mind is at in that
2: moment.
1: In
2: the heat of that moment, my anger will definitely be like, if you don't bring that heart back to me right now, that's my baby's heart. Don't you?
0: Y'all want to hear something sad about it? So the little boy gets on the stand because they go after the doctor.
1: Yeah.
0: And they go after the doctor because they all are saying it's illegal.
1: Yeah.
0: The little boy is like, I need a heart and da-da-da-da-da-da.
1: Mm-hmm.
0: Well, sure enough, 3 weeks later, the boy dies.
1: He passed. Dang.
0: Because he didn't get the heart. Now the parents have to live with that too as they're sitting there.
2: Yeah, literally.
1: Like, it's a double whammy.
0: Is this like, I'm just saying, I have never in my life watched this show, but folks on social media were recommending it, and now I got locked in.
1: Who is in the writer's
0: room? So good.
1: Who in the writer's room for that show during that season?
2: God, more than that, man. Right? That's a great show.
0: And I just met a woman who was telling me about, she got a organ, she got a heart recently, and she was just telling me about it, and she was saying that more people need to sign up for organ.
1: Yeah, absolutely.
2: And think about it, your child in a way lives on in the heart and the body of that other child. And
1: I think it does scare a lot of people though, that like if you do get into a situation where they have to revive you or save your life in that way, they won't, because you are organ donor and they need them organs.
0: Right. And then they look at the likelihood of your survival and what your life is going to be like.
2: Exactly.
1: Yeah.
0: But anyway, y'all, I'm locked in now on as I'm gonna start watching Law and Order. It's been on for 20 years.
2: Yeah, welcome to the club.
0: Yeah, it's been on forever and
1: I
0: never watched
1: Ice Cube?
0: Yes.
1: Okay,
0: yes.
1: Gotcha.
0: I never watched
2: Ice Tea.
1: Ice Tea.
0: And I just said, I know it was some ice. All right, listen. It's Dee Dee in the morning. Go watch it.
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12: Good morning. Have a great Wednesday, everybody. It's going to be a warm, muggy day. We're talking forecast highs back in the low to mid 80s. We'll see increasing chances for some showers and thunderstorms, and the wind's going to be blowing out of the southwest of about 15 miles per hour. 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That's your latest forecast. I'm meteorologist Mike Witcher from the East Tennessee Weather Center, and remember to always get the latest forecast weather updates with the East Tennessee Weather app.
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0: Good morning. It's Dee Dee in the morning. We need to play a game right now. Fellas, grab your bells. Everyone,
1: come on.
0: You need to grab a bell, and I'm going to tell you why. We are getting ready to play Guess Who?
1: Uh-oh.
0: The Motivation Edition.
1: Guess Who? The Motivation Edition.
0: Now, how this works, everyone, is I'm going to give you guys a quote, and you must decide who you think the quote is. Is it a rapper, a relationship coach, or a podcast host?
2: Okay. Now, why y'all got to be messy talking about relationship coach?
0: Well, come on.
2: Why y'all got to be messy? Cheyenne Bryant.
0: Well, that's not her. I got other ones,
3: all
0: right?
3: Anybody can do that.
0: So, again, this is Motivation Edition of Guess Who.
2: Okay.
0: I'm going to give you a quote, and you guys figure it out. First quote is this one. It says, if they wanted to, they would. Stop overthinking and upgrade your standards. Was that from a relationship coach, a podcast host, or a rapper? Jay Cruz.
3: Relationship coach.
0: That is correct.
3: Thank you very much.
0: Right, that's correct. Matthew Hussey, they said. All right.
3: Who?
0: Matthew Hussey.
2: Okay. That's a meme.
0: Yeah.
2: Talking about relationship coach. That's a meme.
0: All right. Okay, fine. Round two. Here we go. Is it a rapper, a relationship coach, or a podcast host? Loyalty ain't something you teach. It's something you recognize.
3: I'm going to say rapper.
0: That was a rapper? And do you know who it is?
3: No.
0: Can't believe it. It is a rapper. It is Drake.
2: Oh.
3: Do I get points for
0: you
3: that?
0: You got points.
3: Do we have to know the rapper?
0: Okay. Yeah. Jay Cruz is winning right now.
2: He balling right now. He balling.
0: All right. Here we go. Next one, everybody. Here is round three. Ready? The moment you choose peace over patterns, healing over history, and courage over comfort, your life begins to change. JJ?
1: That's a relationship coach.
0: That is correct. That is Dr. Cheyenne Bryant.
3: That better not be no rapper.
0: That's Cheyenne Bryant right
2: there.
0: I told you.
2: Mm-hmm. Right. It makes your mind work.
0: Here we go. Round three. Here we go. Round four, here we go. A rapper, a relationship coach, or a podcast host?
3: This is funny.
0: Here we go. Here's the quote. Some folks confuse attention with connection. Is that you, Trey?
2: Yeah.
0: Is that a what?
2: Oh, I'm going to say a podcast host.
0: That is correct. That is Mel Robbins. That was a good guess.
2: Oh, Mel Robbins.
0: Uh-huh. All right. Here we go. Here's another one, everyone. Here we go. Another quote. I had to lose myself to find out who was really riding for me. Trey?
2: I will say it is a rapper.
0: That is correct.
3: Okay.
0: That is Future.
3: That was Future. Said that.
0: Yes, it was. It was Future.
3: I ain't never heard.
2: Damn it, Future.
0: All right, here we go. Here we go, everybody. Here's another one.
3: All right,
0: here we go. Another one, everybody. We're trying to figure out, is it a rapper who said it, a relationship coach, or a podcast host? The next one is this. Healed people make healed marriages.
3: That's a relationship coach.
0: And traumatized people just create trauma bonds.
3: Damn. Oh, relationship coach, for sure.
0: It's a relationship coach?
3: Yeah.
0: That is correct. Dr. Cheyenne Bryant
3: there.
0: There it is.
3: Absolutely.
0: Here's another one, everyone. You can't heal in the same environment that broke you. Is that from a relationship coach, a podcaster, or a rapper?
1: That's a podcast right there.
0: No, that is incorrect.
3: Oh, damn.
2: That's the first one. Guess I jinxed us.
0: Yep.
3: Sorry, JJ.
0: Who you say it is? Anybody want to grab it?
3: It sounds like
0: a bar. You can steal.
3: Like a bar.
2: What did JJ say? What was his answer?
1: I said podcast.
2: I'm going to say relationship coach.
0: That is correct.
2: Yeah.
0: Relationship. That is Tony Gaskins. That's who that was.
2: Tony. Oh, Tony.
0: All right, here's another one. Here's another quote. Real love don't need announcements. It moves in silence and pays bills.
2: Damn.
3: That's a bar. That's a rapper.
0: That is correct.
3: Give me that.
0: Rick Ross.
2: Not at Pays B.
3: Awesome. Mm-hmm. Woman said that. Ross said
0: All right,
3: that.
0: Y'all ready? Here's another one. Here's another one, guys. As we're playing this, this is like Guess Who Motivation Edition. All right.
3: It.
0: You don't lose people.
3: Mm-hmm.
0: You lose access to people who were never solid.
3: Sounds like a
0: Trey?
2: I'll say a podcast host.
0: That is incorrect.
2: Damn.
0: You can take the steal.
3: It's a rapper.
0: It is a rapper. You are correct. That is Future. That is Future.
2: Who is listening to Future that much?
3: For real.
0: Our producer, Tracy.
1: Not his son.
0: All right. Here we go. Another one. Here we go. The glow up will offend people who preferred the old you.
2: The glow up will offend people
0: who preferred the old you. JJ?
1: That's a podcast.
0: That is incorrect.
2: Is that one a rapper?
0: That is correct. Yeah, that is Lotto. Yeah. That is Lotto. Now, let me tell you, the game is tied. Trey G and J. Cruz tied for each. JJ Williamson is not on the board.
3: I think I have five, but
2: damn,
0: you don't. You don't. I'm keeping now. Here we go.
2: It doesn't matter.
0: All right.
3: With this last one, you're right.
2: It doesn't matter.
0: Here's the final one, everybody. Are you ready? Winner takes all. Here we go. I learned loyalty got an expiration date when success enters the room. Trey?
2: Well, I do not know, but if I am shooting in the dark, I would have to say a podcast host.
0: That is incorrect.
2: Damn it, man. Damn it, man.
1: Relationship.
0: That is incorrect.
3: Well, I'm gonna go with rapper
1: podcast.
3: For the fourth time.
1: How about D, all the above?
0: Meek Mill did that one.
3: You know what? I used to be a rapper, so.
0: All right, there you go. J. Cruz has won.
3: Hey.
0: Winner takes all. Well, he is your winner today.
3: Thank you.
0: Of course, everybody, as we, of course, play, what is it again? Guess Who? Motivation Edition.
3: I'm a winner. Eat y'all for dinner. Ooh, bars.
0: Oh, God. Boy. Okay. See, you just messed up. Okay. It's Didi in the morning.
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1: Hey, good morning. It's Dee Dee in the morning. And let me tell y'all something right now. We got to get straight to the hot topics because Lotto, did she have this baby or not? That's what everybody's trying to figure out. Mm. Let's get into it. Here we go.
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1: 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All right, so first, can we talk about Kyrie Irving? What is this? Kyrie Irving is talking about being a black man in America?
4: Mm.
1: What?
4: Because I have so many thoughts as a black man in America that mean absolutely nothing sometimes because it's just me chatting. And then there's the other part of me that enjoys being outside and being in front of the revolution and feeling like I want to do everything I can to make sure that the next generation doesn't deal with the same things that I had to deal with. It's an unfortunate truth that we all got to deal with living on this earth that we were born into this system. We weren't the ones that helped create it. I don't want to be the one that helps sustain it either. So I'm tapping into a lot of my brothers and sisters that are around the world to do everything they can to make sure that they spark that brain and they stay motivated to continue to fight towards liberation.

0: Oh, I like man, that.
1: It's
0: like
1: really
0: that.
1: Dope. Kyrie dope, man. Mm-hmm. And you know, he got a lot of fleck. I remember when he was in Brooklyn for not taking that jab.
0: Yes.
1: Not taking that shot.
0: And now we all realizing maybe he was the smart one.
1: Yeah. A lot of people have to actually apologize, including Stephen A. Smith. A lot of people have to apologize to Kyrie because they came at him so hard during that time, too.
0: Yeah, I really want to talk to my mama because, you know, my mother made me take it. She was like, you got to take it if you want to see me.
1: Yeah.
0: And I was like, damn, I got to take it. Yeah. And I hated that I had to take it, but nonetheless.
1: A lot of us did. Mm. A lot of us did.
2: I can see him running for politics.
0: Anybody got any feathers growing out their backs yet?
1: Anybody got a tail? Yeah. That's what I'm really worried about, a tail.
0: Right.
3: Maybe that's what's tickling me at night.
0: Your new tail.
3: Shut up. Why am I scratching my butt so much?
0: I love that. It's newly forming?
3: Yes. I'm tickling me.
0: Hey, did Lotto have her baby, y'all? Did I hear this?
2: Yes, and she had it on live, apparently, and she's sharing with everybody how it all went down.
4: 37 weeks today, basically full term, and it's any day now. I'm so ready to meet my baby. I'm never gonna leave when my baby get here. Like, I need $1 million to show because I don't want to leave the house.
2: Sounded like a new mom. Oh, I never want to leave the house. Sure you will. Sure you're going to get a baby.
0: Now, did I see something, you guys, or was it a rumor online about who the father was? Anybody see that? There was a rumor going around.
1: What was the rumor that you heard first off?
0: Here's the rumor I heard. The rumor that went around was like, and I don't know how true it was, but they said that 21 Savage was like, wait a minute, we need to get a DNA test.
1: Oh,
0: and they claimed it was Playboy Cardi's.
1: And I didn't hear that.
0: Okay.
1: I have not heard that at all.
0: I swear to God, that was online
2: yesterday.
0: Can I
2: get a source?
0: Yeah, right. I just said that. I don't know. I saw it online. I was trying to see if y'all saw that same rumor.
1: I have not. Around the baby shower, I did see a video from one of the baby showers, and there were like knives, like the one that 21 Savage has in the middle of his forehead. Mm-hmm. There were knives all around the baby shower.
0: Oh, the baby shower.
1: Yeah, because that's his symbol. So
2: knives.
1: Yeah.
2: And the baby.
0: Okay.
1: Yeah.
0: Most people put rattlers or whatever.
2: Yeah. Teddy bears, soft things. It's a baby.
1: But he had a knife.
2: Dang.
0: Wow.
1: Question his parenting skills.
0: All right, let's move on. Okay, what is this mashup now? They already mashed up some Drake songs, I heard.
1: Yeah, so Drake has a song called Too Hard for the Radio. It has a real West Coast feel.
0: You know,
1: to
0: I like that one.
1: Yeah, it's a really good song. It's very up-tempo, like you like.
0: Mm-hmm.
1: That's what you was looking for. Mm-hmm. It's a real Bay Area sound. Shout out Mac Dre and them. Well, they put another West Coast mashup alongside it.

0: matched up with Too Hard for the Radio. Social media is a mess.
1: I love it.
0: It's
1: I like mix. It though.
0: Yeah, it's good.
1: I know it. I kind of so like good. It.
0: Very catchy.
1: Mm. All right, listen, those are your hot topics now. Coming up, we're going to play our $1,000 minute game next. It's Dee Dee in the morning. All right, good morning. It is Wednesday, hump day, Dee Dee in the morning. Looking for Trey G right now to find out what's trending.
0: Hey, so Tyler Perry got some good news this evening. It looks like Shark Tank, the show that comes on ABC, is relocating production from Los Angeles to Atlanta.
2: Yeah.
0: And they'll be at his Atlanta studios.
2: Yeah, for the
0: 18th season. I can't believe that show been on there.
3: When the parent hears shark, all we think is baby shark. Baby shark. I'm sorry. I just can't.
1: That's still popular with the kids?
3: Girl, it doesn't matter.
1: It doesn't matter.
3: If you're going to kid me, shark.
1: Oh, God. All right. Hey, listen. Coming up, we got the five things you need to know to start your day. Next, it's Dee Dee in the morning.
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5: I'm Amber Payton with BIN News Now. NBC News projects former Atlanta Mayor Keisha Lance Bottoms, who is black, has won Georgia's Democratic primary for governor, avoiding a runoff. She now advances to the November general election. Her Republican opponent will be decided in a June runoff between Georgia Lieutenant Governor Burt Jones and Rick Jackson. Senator Tommy Tuberville is projected to win the Republican primary for Alabama governor. He will face Democratic Doug Jones in November, setting up a rematch after Tuberville defeated Jones by 20 points in their 2020 Senate race. Tuberville is running to replace Republican Governor Kay Ivey, who is term limited. And recent job losses in the Washington, D.C. area are hitting black workers especially hard. A new Economic Policy Institute report says the region has lost about 115,000 jobs since President Trump returned to office, with many tied to federal cuts. Get BIN News Now on demand 24/7 on the iHeartRadio app.
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0: Okay, good morning and welcome to the show. It is Wednesday.
1: Hey, hump.
0: Definitely hump day. It is May 20th. And we are all here. Good morning, Jay Cruz, what Trey up? G, and comedian JJ Williamson.
1: Hey, hey, hey, hey.
0: Guys, let's go right to the five things you need to know to start today.
2: Number one. The five things you need to know right now on DD in the morning.
0: Trey, they talking about you. They talking about you again in the news this morning. Millennials, they say, are the cheapest and the most likely than any other generation to skip tipping.
1: Yo.
0: This is according to new research. Yep.
3: I skipped out on tipping the other night when I was out. But it was an accident, though. I ain't going to lie to you. He was a bad waiter, though.
0: Really?
4: Yeah, that sucks.
0: Now, they are saying that, you know, the U.S. Adults found that, listen to this, 62% of Americans say they're being asked to tip in more situations than they were 2 years ago. People want you to tip now for everything. I'm going to tell you what always used to trip me out. I say when I go into the donut shop and they grab a donut and there was a tip jar, then I'm like, you just grab me a donut.
4: So, went to go get burgers the other day. You walk up to the counter. You put in the order yourself.
0: Yeah.
4: Everything. You do it all yourself with it to do a register. And then you go into the line, and then physically a person will hand you your bag.
0: And you got
4: a
0: tip.
4: You want a tip for that?
0: Yeah.
4: Why?
0: Yeah.
4: I'm confused. Why is it asking for the tip at the end of it? Yeah. I say, no.
3: Yeah, you know they have a new thing called tip fatigue.
0: Oh, really?
3: Yeah, tip fatigue.
0: I can see that. I see where it's coming in.
4: Include the tip in the price and let's go.
0: All right. Well, that's what they're saying. Millennials ain't tipping at all.
1: At all. Well, ladies and gentlemen, let's talk about the NBA playoffs that's taking place right now. Now, game two goes down tonight of the San Antonio Spurs and the Oklahoma City Thunder.
4: Right.
1: Y'all know game one was an epic on a couple of days ago where the Spurs took game one in Oklahoma City. So they're up 1-0 right now. We're going to see if they can take another one now. If game one is an indication of what it possibly could be for this series, I'm looking forward to it.
4: That's crazy.
1: This game right here is going to go down in history, man. One of the great playoff series.
4: To kick off, man.
1: Oh, my God. So, good luck to Oklahoma City. Maybe they can tie this thing up. We're going to see.
4: Double overtime and you was away. That was crazy.
1: Oh, my God.
4: All right, let's talk about some country music stars. Ella Langley just made history, y'all. Choosing Texas has officially spent 10 weeks at number one on the Billboard Hot 100, the longest run ever by a country song by a woman.
0: I've never heard the song before.
4: Me neither.
0: I've never heard the song.
4: But I feel like we should just show her some love.
0: Because she happens to get the longest. What is the song
4: again? It's the longest run ever for a country song by a woman.
0: Mm.
4: Officially spent 10 weeks at number one on Billboard
0: Hot
4: 100.
0: And it's called what?
4: Is called Choosing Texas.
0: Okay.
1: Mm, okay.
0: Yeah, I ain't heard that at all.
4: Choosing.
0: It could be because we don't play country music.
3: No, I know.
4: But I feel like
3: that got something to do with it.
0: Yeah.
3: Absolutely. Can we talk about Sweetie? You know, the ex-girlfriend of Quavo from the Migos. She is heading to court. The Icy Girl is being sued by a company out of Japan that basically say they lost about $3 million after they paid her to come perform over in Japan and she just never showed up. They said they paid her to perform July 18th through the 26th. They plan to make like $400,000 when she came over there to perform.
0: Wow.
4: And she's half Asian. That's ridiculous.
3: Yeah. They said they paid her $200,000. They also paid her $100,000. And they also set up a visa for her to get into the country of Japan.
0: Mm-hmm.
3: She used the visa, got into the country, and then did not show up for the performance.
0: Wow. What's going on with her? What happened to her career?
4: What
0: happened to her career?
3: It was always like said that she wasn't the strongest rapper. Her lyrics just weren't there. You know what I'm saying?
0: Yeah.
3: And she just kind of had like pretty privilege.
0: Yeah, and she did. And we also used to like when she would wear things online because I follow her because I love the way, you know, she dressed.
3: Of course.
0: She did some great videos, but she's hardly doing anything. She's not even doing that.
3: That don't translate into album sales,
0: though, which
3: is where they get their money, so.
0: She'll be
3: heading to court now.
0: All right, listen, those are your five. We need somebody to play our $1,000 minute game. You answer 10 questions correctly, win the cash this morning. You can do so at 833. Talk to Dee.
1: That's 833-825-5233.
0: It's Dee in the morning.
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0: Good morning. It's Dee Dee in the morning. We, of course, will play our $1,000 minute game here in just a second. Before I do, hey, guys, anybody ever go into one of those stores and they always have, like, autographs and things like that of famous people? Have you guys ever bought anything from there?
1: No.
0: Mm-hmm. You ever gotten somebody's autograph, somebody's trying to sell, or you see at an auction and they're like, hey, I got the autographed shoe of Michael Jordan.
1: I've seen it before.
0: So you know what they said? Do y'all believe it's the real autograph?
1: I be thinking that it's like that pen, that machine.
0: Yeah.
1: That Trump always talking about Biden used to use.
0: Mm-hmm. Auto pen.
1: Yeah, that auto pen. I be thinking it's dead. Do they be real?
0: I don't know, because guess what they did say, though? According to this, they said, according to the FBI, almost 3 out of 4 autographs are fake. 3 out of 4. And I'm going to tell you how I know one is fake. I remember there was somebody I worked with, and his daughter really liked Mariah Carey.
2: Yeah, no, don't do it.
0: So he went on and got a picture of Mariah Carey and signed, and had me sign it.
1: Uh-huh. Oh, no.
0: He's like, sign this. She won't know. She was only 9.
1: Oh, no.
0: And he's like, sign this as Mariah Carey.
2: She's pink.
1: She got older. I'm sure she was like, oh my God, I have a Mariah Carey sign.
2: It shows it to everybody.
0: Yeah.
3: Wow. It's the proudest thing.
0: It was me.
1: Wow.
0: I signed it. So anyways.
1: Mariah Scary sign.
0: Yeah, right.
2: Quite quick.
0: But they were saying, 3 out of 4 autographs are fake, y'all. All right. Hey, let's get into our game. Here we go.
4: Want a grand? Get it done in 60 seconds.
5: 60 seconds.
4: A minute to win it with the $1,000 minute game. A Dee Dee in the Morning exclusive.
0: Hey, good morning. Hi, who's this?
6: This is Detroit.
0: Hey, Detroit.
6: Hey, y'all.
7: Detroit, what up, though?
6: What up, though?
7: Ain't nothing.
0: Okay.
7: Are you true Detroit?
1: Right.
6: You know I'm from the east side. You know how we do.
7: All right, let me see real quick. Detroit.
6: Basketball.
7: Okay, you real.
1: What you really got to ask, do you own a pair of Buffs?
6: Do I own the wear? Yes, I do.
1: Okay.
6: They off brand, but I do.
1: She said they off brand, but I got them though. No, that's right.
0: They're off brand.
6: I keep them clean.
1: There you go.
0: I love when folks be there from a different city, or so everybody got come by that name.
1: Yeah.
0: Detroit. That's her name.
7: Detroit.
0: All right, listen, we're gonna spin this wheel. Good luck, and let's see if we can get you some extra cash.
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2: Hey. All right, girl, let's get a Miss Detroit. I'm going to read you a question. If you don't know the answer, just say pass. We'll go, we'll skip it, we'll come back to it, and you'll get another shot. But make sure you move fast and think fast. Don't take too long with each one.
6: Okay.
2: Are you more into board games or card games?
6: Board games.
2: What's the last book you read?
6: Terry Wood.
2: Great. How old is comedian Chris Rock?
6: Oh, 70, 50, mm.
2: Which,
6: 62,
2: which,
6: 65.
2: Mm. Which NBA team is Jaylen Brown on?
6: Jaylen Brown, Detroit.
1: Uh-uh.
2: Alyssa Stevens is the birth name of which female rapper?
6: Alyssa Stevens. Mm.
2: Hey. Which U.S. city is the Pope from?
6: U.S. city is the Pope from?
2: What, yeah. What was the fifth question I asked you?
6: What was the fifth question you asked me? Pass.
2: Mm. Who on the morning show is a Libra?
6: Pass.
2: Mm. Mm. What does IRS stand for?
6: IRS.
2: Oh, it's spelled charismatic.
0: IRS. Oh, she couldn't hear it. All right, listen, you got 2 out of 9.
2: Oh, I got charismatic.
0: Well, he's saying he got charismatic, but you didn't hear it, so it didn't matter that you didn't hear it. He just cared that he said it. But listen,
2: you're so mean.
0: He said, hold
2: you're
0: on
2: so
0: a second.
2: Mean,
0: but
2: dude.
0: You did. You just said,
2: I got the 10, but
0: she didn't hear it.
2: You're so mean.
0: Here's what you missed. You missed this one. How old is comedian Chris Rock? He's 61. Which NBA team is Jaylen Brown on? The Boston Celtics. Alyssa Stevens is the birth name of which female rapper? Lotto. Which U.S. city is the Pope from? Chicago.
7: Chi-town.
0: Mm-hmm. What was the fifth question Jay Cruz asked? It was Alyssa Stevens is the birth name of which female rapper?
6: Who on the
0: morning show is a Libra? He tried to clear his throat for you to figure out it was him. It's Jay Cruz. I knew you didn't hear what he said. He was saying IRS, Internal Revenue Service.
2: I got you.
0: See, I got you. And then charismatic you didn't really get to. But you got 2 out of 9, 10. $10 every correct answer. We added up as $20. You spun the wheel, got another $20. That's $40. Hey. No, we can't do this. We don't let anybody walk away, no matter what. Uh-huh. You cannot walk away from this show. We're going to throw in $50 to you, okay?
1: All right.
6: Hey.
0: $50. Do me a favor. Tell everybody the show that gave you a shot at $1,000.
6: Hey, Diddy in the morning. RIP my three. What up?
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9: Good morning. Have a great Wednesday, everybody. It's going to be a warm, muggy day. We're talking forecast highs back in the low to mid-80s. We'll see increasing chances for some showers and thunderstorms, and the wind's going to be blowing out of the southwest of about 15 miles per hour. 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That's your latest forecast. I'm meteorologist Mike Witcher from the East Tennessee Weather Center, and remember to always get the latest forecast weather updates with the East Tennessee Weather app.
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1: Here's another Mad Minute prank call. Hello. On DD in the morning.
2: All right, y'all. This right here is Ashley. Ashley hit us up, said she was going to make her boyfriend Calvin mad, right?
3: Yes. I'm going to tell him that I hit somebody in his truck while trying to text on my phone.
4: Hello?
3: Don't be mad at me, but I bumped into somebody in the truck. It's like it kind of bent the license plate and got a scratch like on the grill.
4: You all right?
3: Yeah, I'm fine, but they talking about writing me a ticket and trying to tow your truck.
4: What? They should tow it?
3: Yeah.
4: Where you at?
3: I'm in class right now. I'm outside. They just pulled up the tow truck, the police, and the people I hit. It was a Mexican lady.
4: Baby.
3: What?
4: They're not going to take you to jail, is they?
3: Yeah, they're going to tow your truck and take me to jail. Baby, do you want to talk to the tow truck man?
4: Let me talk to the tow truck man.
5: Hello, sir.
4: Hello?
5: We got a big problem out here, sir.
4: Can you talk? Can I just like come down and tell you, man, right quick, man, so you won't have to tow it?
5: First, we're going to negotiate. We got two options here. You can give me $450, or your wife can show me her t-s.
4: Say.
5: What?
4: Say, man, don't f*** with me like that, man.
5: All she got to do is say, bam, show me her t-s, and we done.
4: Man, put my wife on the phone, man.
5: Hold on just a second, ma'am. Get back on the phone. Ooh, that's a nice pair of t-s right there, ma'am.
3: Babe.
4: Yeah.
3: You hear him?
4: Yeah.
5: Ooh, that's a nice pair of t-s, ma'am.
3: Babe, what do I do? Because this man, he's trying to look at my chest. This lady, she talking about suing me. This time taking me to jail and tow your truck.
4: Let me speak to the police officer.
5: Let me see your wife, t-s.
4: Hey, man, don't make me put my gun in my car and calm down there, man. Tell me where it's at.
5: Oh, wait a minute now. We don't want no trouble. Hey, can I ask you a favor?
4: What?
5: Hey, just one, t-s.
2: Calvin, I got to tell you something.
4: What?
2: You on the Mad Minute?
4: Yeah. Oh, I'm so damn funny. That's so fucked up. Y'all got humor. Y'all got me. I don't care. I got to go take another blood pressure pill, man.
3: I love you.
4: Oh, wow. Fine.
2: All right. Y'all give it up for Ashley and Calvin.
1: Yeah. Get in on the fun and prank call someone you know. 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
0: Y'all saw that your president is trying to defend this $1.7 billion justice fund for all of his supporters.
3: But this is reimbursing people that were horribly treated, It's anti-weaponization. They've been weaponized. They've been, in some cases, imprisoned wrongly. They paid legal fees that they didn't have. They've gone bankrupt. Their lives have been destroyed. And they turn out to be right. Very hard. There's been numerous other occasions over the years where things like this have been done. But these were people that were weaponized. Brutally, really treated by a system that was so corrupt, with corrupt people running it, and they're getting reimbursed for their legal fees and the other things that they had to suffer.
0: So the people who broke into the Capitol, were they wrongly accused?
4: No.
0: Okay.
4: No.
0: And as they were beaten and you know, breaking windows and breaking into government property and offending and assaulting and police officers?
5: And let me say, if there are people out there that went bankrupt, lost businesses because they had a stance on something in the government, so on and so forth, and they were treated wrongly, okay.
4: No.
5: But no? You're still not with it?
4: You are complicit to a crime.
5: No. I'm talking about like with the COVID mandates. They wanted businesses to close during certain hours and stuff like that. And some people like stood on 10 on certain things. And then they did find out that they were right, right? The people were right.
4: If you were involved in January 6th in any kind of way, you should be prosecuted to the full extent of the law.
5: Yes.
4: And you should have lost everything.
5: Yes.
4: That was a crime against America. That was a crime against this country.
0: I'm hearing all of this, but I'm going to tell you something. I want to wait and see who's going to get it then.
5: Yes.
0: Okay? Let's be clear, because there's been nothing to help the regular people. It's been for the billionaires, millionaires. Thanks. So I hear you, Cruz, and that's really great, but let's just wait and see, because I promise you I don't think we're going to see what you're talking about.
5: Don't get me wrong. I don't think anything's this great. Now, I do understand that part. Somebody who was wrongly done deserves justice. Hey, yeah, but don't even bring up the January 6th.
0: Heard the one you're talking about. I haven't heard that discussed at all.
4: At all.
5: No, that audio right there was the first time I heard them specifically say that's what it was for.
0: Oh, okay.
5: But everybody keeps bringing up January 6th. I'm like, why are criminals getting money back?
4: He brought it up, though.
5: That's crazy.
0: All right, let's move on and talk about the football player, though.
6: Lord have mercy. This dude here, man, he just don't want to be right.
0: Right. No.
6: Rashee Rice played for the Kansas City Chiefs. Now, a couple years ago, man, he was involved in an accident out in Dallas, Texas, I believe, where he had a car wreck, and he left the scene. Well, you know, he got reinstated in football, but he had to be on his P's and Q's. Well, got to be going back to jail.
7: Rashee Rice is now serving 30 days in jail after testing positive for marijuana, which violates the terms of his probation. Rice pleaded guilty to third-degree felony charges for a high-speed crash 2 years ago on the Central Expressway in Dallas. It left several people injured. Under a plea deal, Rice received 5 years of deferred probation and a 30-day jail term as a condition of that probation. The Chiefs declined to comment on Monday. The timing could mean the 26-year-old does miss off-season workouts, including organized team activities and minicamp this spring.
0: So he was supposed to, he's on probation, so he can't be smoking and be
6: testing
0: positive.
6: Can't be smoking. Can't do it. This man can't spit.
0: And he did.
6: Rashee, all you had to do was call me. I would have drove.
0: So Golden Seal, isn't that what it's called? You said it don't work no more?
6: Golden Seal, vinegar.
5: On his level of probation, they're pulling hair, they're cutting toenails.
0: Yeah, so again, it doesn't work?
6: I must not be.
0: Isn't that what y'all used to use?
6: Yeah. It used to work for me.
5: Yeah, if you want a job at the gas station, those will work.
0: Hold on a second. You used to use it too? Name of it?
6: Yeah.
4: You keep saying it.
0: I don't know. I'm telling you. I'm trying to figure this out for not everybody who listens partakes and knows what to use.
6: What to use and everything. Sure. Yeah, Golden Seal usually works.
0: And I'm trying to see if it's still around.
4: They say he might only get like 10 days, though. He might only have to serve 10 days. He'll 10 get days. 30. But he might have to only serve like 2 days.
0: All right. Finally, Marlon and Sean Wayans, y'all saw what they said?
4: Yeah. Everybody's still commenting about this Kevin Hart roast that's going on. They were asked about it on the red carpet. And they kind of go different ways is what it seemed like. Marlon is basically saying that even though as a black man, there still was certain lines crossed.
8: Trying to find the right joke is going to war. There's going to be casualties. And unfortunately, some of the jokes didn't land the way that they possibly could have, and so you know the consequences in the quietness of the laugh.
9: Yeah, we can't have controversy every time
8: somebody tells a joke.
9: We're killing our own cult. Good, it's not.
8: But we are. You know, look, it's two part. You know, I'm one part comedian, one part black man. So you know, the other part of it is if you're gonna go there, make sure that joke is really worth it. But for us as comedians, you know, we got to keep trying. You got to keep diving in these dark waters and looking for some light, because

0: what people don't understand is that light is actually for you.
1: Mm. Yes.
2: I like that.
1: Yeah. Totally agree.
2: We must discuss what they said, because I kind of agree with that. Yes. And I hear Marlon Wayans, what he's saying. Sure. You know. All right, listen, coming up later, comedian J.J. Williams is going to let you know what you got to let go of. That's on the way. It's DD in the morning.
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4: Good morning. Steady flow of traffic right now. Trying to get into Oak Ridge a little bit early here on the Solway Bridge. It's also picked up down I-75 coming over Jellicoe Mountain down through that northern section of Campbell County right now. Also, it's a little bit crowded at times on Broadway. Trying to get on that ramp on the 640 there behind Sharps Ridge. Don't let a slipping transmission make things worse on your car or truck having transmission problems. It's okay. Come to AMCO Transmissions today. Let them check it out at 8844 Kingston Pike. I'm Commander Chuck with your on-time traffic.
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0: Good morning. It's Dee Dee in the morning looking for Trey G right now to find out what's trendy.
1: Hey, so it's been announced yesterday. They had a major announcement. Nashville is now confirmed as the host for the 2030 Super Bowl. That'll be what? Super Bowl 64,
2: if I'm not mistaken. Yeah. Somewhere up in there.
1: Yeah, Super Bowl 64.
2: Nashville got it. Okay.
1: Yes, indeed. It's coming to Nissan Stadium. So we shall see how it goes. Nashville is a popping city.
2: It really is. It has a lot of, you know, nightlife there.
1: Yeah.
2: With the bars, you know, that's the home of country music. Mm-hmm. Yeah, so it should be dope.
1: Yeah. Mm.
0: All right, y'all, listen, coming up later, comedian J.J. Williamson is going to tell you about some things that you need to let go of, he says, and it can make your day better. Also, get ready to call in, spin the pick a player wheel, and answer 10 questions right, like this one. Which U.S. city is the Pope from?
2: Oh.
0: If you can answer that and 9 more questions right within a minute, you're going to get some cash this morning at 833-TALK-TO-DEE DEE.
2: That's 833-825-5233.
0: It's DEE DEE in the morning.
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4: I'm Bree Wood with BIN News Now. A New York judge has ruled that key evidence will be suppressed in the state murder trial of Luigi Mangione. One of Mangione's lawyers, Karen Friedman Agnifilo.
5: It's what we expected, and it's good.
4: The court found a search of his belongings was unconstitutional, excluding items like a magazine and passport. Mangione still faces federal charges. A Michigan family is demanding justice after a 9-year-old black girl was killed in a drive-by shooting. Police say Tahari Knox was inside her Flint home when more than 200 rounds were fired. Her sister survived the attack, and investigators continue searching for suspects. And crowds pack stores nationwide for a new Swatch and Audemars Piguet watch collaboration. Some locations became so chaotic, police were called, forcing store closures over safety concerns. The timepiece is priced around $400. Get BIN News Now on demand 24/7 on the iHeartRadio app.
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0: Good morning. It's Dee Dee in the morning. We need to play a game right now. Fellas, grab your bells. Everyone,
1: come on.
0: You need to grab a bell, and I'm going to tell you why. We are getting ready to play Guess Who?
1: Uh-oh.
0: The Motivation Edition.
1: Guess Who? The Motivation Edition.
0: Uh-oh. Now, how this works, everyone, is I'm going to give you guys a quote, and you must decide who you think the quote is. Is it a rapper, a relationship coach, or a podcast host?
1: Okay, now, why y'all got to be missing talking about relationship coach?
0: Well, come on.
1: Why y'all got to be missing? Cheyenne Bryant.
0: Well, that's not her. I got other ones,
2: all
0: right?
2: Anybody can do that.
0: So, again, this is Motivation Edition of Guess Who.
1: Okay.
0: I'm going to give you a quote, and you guys figure it out. First quote is this one. It says, if they wanted to, they would. Stop overthinking and upgrade your standards. Was that from a relationship coach, a podcast host, or a rapper? J. Cruz.
2: Relationship coach.
0: That is correct.
2: Thank you very much.
0: Sorry, that's correct. Matthew Hussey, they said. All right.
3: Who?
0: Matthew Hussey.
1: Okay. That's a meme. Yeah. Talking about relationship coach. That's a meme.
0: All right. Okay, fine. Round two. Here we go. Is it a rapper, a relationship coach, or a podcast host? Loyalty ain't something you teach. It's something you recognize. Who was that?
2: I'm going to say rapper.
0: That was a rapper? And do you know who it is?
2: No.
0: Can't believe it. It is a rapper. It is Drake.
1: Oh.
2: Do I get points?
0: You got points.
2: Do we have to know the rapper?
0: Okay. Yeah. J. Cruz is winning
1: right now. He balling.
0: All right. Here we go. Next one, everybody. Here is round three. Ready? The moment you choose peace over patterns, healing over history, and courage over comfort, your life begins to change. JJ?
1: That's a relationship coach.
0: That is correct. That is Dr. Cheyenne Bryant.
2: That better be no rapper.
0: That's Cheyenne Bryant
1: there. I told you.
0: Mm-hmm.
1: Right. It makes her mind work.
2: There you go, JJ.
0: Here we go. Round three. Here we go. Round four. A rapper, a relationship coach, or a podcast host?
2: This is funny.
0: Here we go. Here's the quote. Some folks confuse attention with connection. Is that you, Trey?
1: Yeah.
0: Is that a what?
1: I'm going to say a podcast host.
0: That is correct. Oh, that is right. That is Mel Robbins. That was a good guess.
1: Oh, Mel Robbins.
0: Uh-huh. All right. Here we go. Here's another one, everyone. Here we go. Another quote. I had to lose myself to find out who was really riding for me. Trey?
1: I will say it is a rapper.
0: That is correct.
2: Okay. All right.
0: That is Future.
1: That
2: was Future. Said that.
0: Yes, it was. It was Future.
2: I never heard.
0: Mm-hmm. Mm-hmm.
1: Damn it, Future.
0: All right, here we go. Here we go, everybody. Here's another one.
2: All right,
0: here we go. Another one, everybody. We're trying to figure out, is it a rapper who said it, a relationship coach, or a podcast host? The next one is this. Healed people make healed marriages.
2: That's a relationship coach.
0: And traumatized people just create trauma bonds.
2: Oh, relationship coach, for sure.
0: It's a relationship coach?
2: Yeah.
0: That is correct. Dr. Cheyenne Bryant right there.
1: There it is.
0: Here's another one, everyone. You can't heal in the same environment that broke you. Is that from a relationship coach, a podcaster, or a rapper?
1: That's a podcast right there.
0: No, that is incorrect.
2: Damn.
1: First one. Guess I jinxed us.
0: Yep.
2: Sorry, JJ.
0: Who you say it is? Anybody want to grab it?
2: It sounds like
0: You can steal.
1: What did JJ say? What was his answer?
2: I said podcast.
1: I'm going to say relationship coach.
0: That is correct.
1: Relationship.
0: That is Tony Gaskins. That's who that was.
1: Tony.
0: All right, here's another one. Here's another quote. Real love don't need announcements. It moves in silence and pays bills.
1: Damn.
2: That's a bar. That's a rapper.
0: That is correct.
2: Give me that.
0: Rick Ross.
1: Not it pays me.
2: Awesome. Mm-hmm. Woman said that. Ross said
0: all right,
2: that.
0: Y'all ready? Here's another one, guys. Oh, as we're playing this is like Guess Who Motivation Edition. All right. You don't lose people.
2: Mm-hmm.
0: You lose access to people who were never solid.
2: Sounds like a
0: Trey?
1: I'll say a podcast host.
0: That is incorrect.
1: Damn.
0: You can take the steal.
2: It's a rapper.
0: It is a rapper. You are correct. That is Future. That is Future.
1: Who is listening to Future that much?
0: For real. Our producer, Tracy.
1: Not his son.
0: All right. Here we go. Another one. Here we go. The glow up will offend people who preferred the old you.
1: The glow up will offend people
0: who preferred the old you. JJ?
1: That's a podcast.
0: That is incorrect.
1: Is that one a rapper?
0: That is correct. That is Lotto. Now, let me tell you, the game is tied. Trey G and J. Cruz tied 4 each. JJ Williamson is not on the board.
2: I think I have five, but I it's
0: two. No, you don't. You don't. I'm keeping. Now, here we go.
1: It doesn't matter.
0: All right. With this last one, you're right.
1: It doesn't matter.
0: Here's the final one, everybody. Are you ready? Winner takes all. Here we go. I learned loyalty got an expiration date when success enters the room. Trey?
1: Well, I do not know, but if I am shooting in the dark, I would have to say a podcast host.
0: That is incorrect.
1: Damn it, man. Damn it, man.
3: Relationship.
0: That is incorrect.
2: Well, I'm going to go with rapper
3: podcast.
2: For the fourth
3: yeah,
2: time.
3: How about D, all the above?
0: Meek Mill did that one. That was Meek Mill.
2: You know what? I used to be a rapper, so.
0: All right, there you go. Jay Cruz has won.
2: Hey.
0: Winner takes all. Well, he is your winner today.
2: Thank you.
0: Of course, everybody, as we, of course, play, what is it again? Guess Who? Motivation Edition.
2: I'm a winner. Eat y'all for dinner. Ooh, bars.
0: Oh, God. Boy. Okay. See, you just messed up. Okay. It's Didi in the morning.
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11: Good morning. It's steady fall. Traffic coming down right now. 40 here in Jefferson County. Trying to get into Sevier County. Certain areas could be seeing some rain showers. You may have to put up with some of that throughout the day as it builds now on 75. As you work your way down from the north, that's starting a little bit heavier here the last few minutes coming down through Campbell County especially. Hey, don't let a slipping transmission make things worse on your car or truck having transmission problems. Let them check it out today at AMCO Transmissions, 104 Sequoia Lane in North Knoxville. I'm Commander Chuck with your on-time traffic.
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0: It's Dee Dee in the morning. Guys, it's very serious. We need to have a family meeting here on the show.
1: I love family meetings.
0: We
1: got to
0: have a family meeting live on the air.
2: Y'all want to be in a huddle?
0: No, no, because Cruz didn't wear a deodorant this morning.
2: Shut up. Oh, that's true.
0: But on the end, I just need Cruz and JJ. Trey wants to talk to all of us, y'all.
3: He says, what's wrong,
0: buddy? It's about his love life, and we got to be a family. Let's listen.
2: Look, bro, I'm here for you, man. Whatever you need.
4: And I appreciate it, man. I appreciate it. You know, there's certain things that you learn about yourself as you get older.
2: Absolutely.
4: You know what I'm saying? Yeah, I appreciate it.
1: He just started. Let go.
0: Well, the fact that you know, hey, this is a family meeting.
1: I know.
0: It's all about support. Everything he says, we support.
4: They support right off the rip.
1: Yeah, too, but right? You might be telling me something bad, and I might need to just tell you.
0: Hey, it's a family meeting. We all supporting what Trey has to say. Right, go ahead, Trey.
4: Bad is very perceptive. It's based on your perception of it. But I think this is a good thing. I think this is very healthy and good, too. Because it's
0: me
4: something.
0: Me, too.
4: All right, Dee Dee. Now I'm starting to think it's disingenuous.
0: See what I mean?
4: Yeah, 100%.
1: All right, let's go.
4: But this is something that I'm realizing about myself as I get older. You know, like, I'm on a search for love. I'm on a quest for love. I get out, I date, I talk to women a little bit.
0: I'm in the mood for love.
2: Okay. See, our family, we play too much.
4: Facts.
1: Yeah, you don't take
2: it. Our family will never be serious.
0: Okay, facts. Go ahead, Trey. Go ahead.
4: And you know, in a woman, when I'm out here dating, what I look for in a woman is somebody who's kind.
3: Boobs.
4: Yes.
1: No, I'm sorry.
4: No, it's not boobs, Cruz. It's somebody who's nurturing.
0: Okay.
4: Somebody who can kind of like enjoy life a little bit. Somebody who likes to laugh. Somebody who doesn't take everything so serious.
2: Absolutely.
4: But those are like conventional things that I'm interested in a woman.
1: Correct.
4: I figured out something courtesy of social media that I do actually enjoy that my woman that I want her to have.
0: Okay.
4: That may not be as conventional as some of them other things.
0: Oh.
4: I want y'all to take a listen. I want my woman to have these traits right here.
5: Cutting the grass. Assigning that as a male responsibility to me just doesn't make any sense. It's cutting the grass. Those assignments may have made sense at one point in time, but now with a broader understanding about human capability and interest, I think that has to go away.
6: That's like confining people to a box before knowing what their talents are.
5: Exactly. They don't even have a chance. And that's so unfortunate because if you grow up in that way and you discover for yourself, oh, well, I really like doing this and so forth and so on, but I'm in this box. Now you have to fight to get out of the box just to be able to do what you want to do with your life. It's so much work in addition to just the regular work of living.
0: What nice restaurant were they
2: at? I'm saying,
0: because
2: somebody was playing the piano. Hell out there, piano.
4: Shut up.
0: What the hell?
4: Y'all focus on the wrong thing.
0: I know. I just heard the piano.
4: Yeah,
0: I'm
4: sorry. Well, what I'm going to tell you missed is I want my woman to cut grass. When we get into a relationship, I want her to know how to cut some grass, man.
0: I called a family meeting for you to tell us you want a girl to cut grass.
1: hold on a second.
2: I get it, man.
4: Yes.
2: That's what type of woman I would like to have as well.
4: Yes.
2: Somebody don't mind putting the tool belt on every now and then.
4: It ain't got to be.
2: Don't look
4: consistent.
2: For me to take the trash out all the time.
4: Well, I can do that.
2: I say it just all the time.
4: Sure,
2: every blue moon, I want to look out the window and see you drag the garbage can to the corner.
4: The garbage can.
2: Come on, now.
0: Garbage can. Don't
2: get
0: me every
2: time. Ain't no R.
0: No. Garbage.
1: You know, I'm with this. I want to see women replace shingles, oil changes, hang pictures.
2: Oh, God.
1: I want to see y'all do these things. I feel like you guys would be amazing.
0: I said I wanted to keep this a very positive family
1: talk. It is positive.
0: And with him talking, it didn't sound like it was positive.
2: Yeah, I feel like it's very positive.
1: Manda cut the grass the other day.
2: Did she?
1: My mom was visiting. She was like, all these men in the house, and Manda Panda's cutting the grass. And I looked at my mom. I said, Mom, we don't think like that in this house. Women can do anything men can do, and she's out there doing a phenomenal job.
4: Yes, man. Mm. Imagine your woman putting them goggles on and getting them hedges just to edge up the yard real quick.
1: In a tank top.
4: Oh, my God. I would love her to death if she got my grass together.
1: And then she had one of those big gloves on, those heavy-duty gloves.
4: Come on, fool.
2: Ain't nothing like seeing a woman get the weed out the flower bed. I'm talking about she good at the bottom and pull it.
0: Ooh,
2: not just the top. Not just the top, so
0: pull
2: it can just
0: weed,
2: be.
0: Yeah.
2: Come on.
4: Pull that root.
2: From the root.
4: Yeah.
0: So we called a family meeting again for y'all to talk about, and Trey to say he want a woman who cuts some grass.
4: Exactly. And I appreciate you, big dog, for calling this family meeting.
0: That's some craziness. Because
4: I feel like this needed to be said.
0: Yeah.
2: You know what really turned me on?
0: What?
2: Find somebody that'll knock a wasp nest out on their own.
0: On her own.
4: JJ, as soon as she walk back in the house, I'm going to tell her, you got dirty out there, babe.
2: Yeah, you got
4: you finna get dirty in here, too.
1: No, you got to get clean.
2: You give a hug, you be like, I smell you.
1: Ladies, y'all better get with it.
2: Shut
1: Go
2: up.
1: Do some physical labor.
0: All right, I'm done. Physical labor.
3: You know what?
4: More grass, ladies.
0: Y'all, yeah, okay. More now y'all grass. Want the woman to turn into the man.
1: Lay some concrete.
4: See?
0: Shout out to all my dudes. All my lady dudes that are
4: all
0: listening.
4: All my lady dudes.
0: Thank you, Trey. Y'all just had us cutting grass. All right, I've had enough. No more family meetings. 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
8: Good morning. Starting to really build now. Alcoa Highway this time of the morning, especially coming up by the airport. All that traffic trying to get out of Blount County right now. Headed into Knox County here on Alcoa Highway up by Topside Road. Couple of accidents in the wrap-up stages. It continues to build down from the north right now on 75 coming out of Campbell County down into Anderson County. 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I'm Commander Chuck. You're on time traffic.
9: Good morning. Have a great Wednesday, everybody. It's going to be a warm, muggy day. We're talking forecast highs back in the low to mid 80s. We'll see increasing chances for some showers and thunderstorms, and the wind's going to be blowing out of the southwest of about 15 miles per hour. 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That's your latest forecast. I'm meteorologist Mike Witcher from the East Tennessee Weather Center. And remember to always get the latest forecast weather updates with the East Tennessee Weather app.
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0: Hey, good morning. It's Didi in the morning. All right, guys, listen. Here, let me just say something to you. What's your parents leave you when you think about this? Have your parents left you anything or set you up in life? Has anybody's parents in here set them up in life financially? Anybody?
1: I ain't gonna lie. When my mama passed, she left me some money.
0: Did she?
1: Yeah, she left me a little money, a little bag, about $80.
0: I forgot.
1: She left me $80. She left me $80.
0: Hold on a second, Trey. Hold on a second.
2: I don't know what bag that was in, though.
1: It was a little bag.
2: Yeah, boy.
1: It was Crown Royal.
2: Yeah.
0: I think that the Crown Royal bag was too big for that.
2: Yeah, yeah. I think she used the bag you go to the grocery store and put your tomato in.
0: the vegetable bag.
2: Yeah, the one you pop down.
1: That little thin one.
2: Yeah.
0: You ain't right.
1: She left us $80.
0: She left you $80. Oh, you and your sister?
1: Me and my sister.
0: Y'all got to split it?
1: Split $80. I still got the check. Ain't even cash.
2: What you waiting on?
1: Interest?
2: Yeah.
1: Never. You ain't gonna get no interest at the house.
2: You almost made me cuss.
0: Hold on. All right. Sorry, Trey. I didn't mean to open up any can of worms.
2: Look, Trey went to the bank and showed him that check, and the cashier was like, hell, I got this.
0: Well, the reason why I asked that, they said, if your parents, listen to this, if your parents had invested $1,000 in Amazon's IPO in 1997.
2: Wow.
0: Okay, in 97, they said, instead of going to the club, if your parents would have invested $1,000 in 1997 instead of going to the club, guess what it'd be worth today? $3.5 million.
2: Oh, damn. My goodness.
0: Just $1,000. But they like, parents, look at J. Cruz, ain't saying nothing. He like to stand on couches and pop bottles.
2: Shut up.
0: Hey, you invested in your kids' future yet? Have you invested in something like this?
3: I do. Well, my kids, yes. By doing well, I gave them a better future. But, you know, I'm a first-generation immigrant from two immigrant people.
0: That's what you're going to explain to your kids?
3: I'm going to explain to them that if you don't want to live as hard as we do, you need to do better.
0: Daddy still ain't said I'm not going to pop bottles, stand on couches or anything and take the money to invest. Daddy's like, hey, good luck to you.
2: Yeah, good luck to y'all.
0: I had to do it myself. Good luck.
3: You're looking at it wrong. When I do those, I'm investing in my career.
0: Listen.
3: That's right.
2: Hey, your kid's gonna be like, damn, Dad, I guess the only couch I'm gonna stand on is the one in here.
3: Yeah, exactly. I'll bring it home.
0: Now it's bottomed out.
2: It is. Keep cutting your foot. Keep cutting your foot.
3: Smell like liquor.
2: Because the springs, they weak.
0: You sit in it, you sink.
2: Boy, I'm telling you.
0: Sink. And the arms are slick. Yeah. Hey, listen.
2: You got the first drop top couch.
3: Y'all making me miss the club. Right. What's wrong with y'all?
0: All right, anyways, listen, parents, try to do better then. Because, again, if your parents had invested $1,000 instead of going to the club today, they would be worth, and you would have $3.5 million.
2: Yeah, that's crazy.
0: It just shows you about pre-planning and how you got to plan for what you
2: facts.
0: Want, right?
2: Yeah, that's facts.
0: Man, that is dope. All right, y'all, it's Didi in the morning.
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1: Where all them scamming is at? Spending that money fast.
0: I can't believe I like the song. I can't believe I like that.
1: I love the little song.
0: All right. Young Miami got some words, y'all, for older men. Oh, Paul, you better listen up. Here we go.
2: If you're talking about it, Dee Dee's talking about it. Hot Topics on Dee Dee in the Morning.
0: Meemaw, clutch your man, girl. Stop. Grab your man, because Young Miami wants him.
1: Meemaw. Kind of crazy.
0: GG. You know, everybody got them different names
1: GG,
0: now.
1: GG, yeah.
0: Glam Mama.
1: Yeah.
0: Glam Ma. Hold your man, mama. Girl. Crazy. Hold your man, because.
1: I ain't going to lie. Some of the Yachties out there might need to clutch they do.
0: You better hold on to him, because Young Miami wants him. We'll let you hear that in a minute. But first, JJ, last night, the Knicks and the Cavs.
3: Man, come on, man. Game one of the Eastern Conference Finals. Now, y'all know we had an epic game one in the Western Conference Finals. Mm-hmm. Well, you know what? They almost topped it.
4: Mitchell catches, fires, hits Donovan Mitchell. Till now, Brunson drives on Wade. Scoop layup is good. Brunson against Harden. Almost pokes it away. Shot clock at 10. Brunson drives. Shot is good. Shot is... And Anobi floats it over to Shamet. It's good! Tie game with 44 seconds to go! Brunson cross court. Shamet puts it up. Puts it in! A 9-point lead. A cap.
0: The fact that Brunson is a star for the New York Knicks.
3: He's a mega star for the New York Knicks. That's right. So the New York Knicks took game one, 115 to 104. That was an epic collapse of the Cleveland Cavaliers. Mm-hmm. They was up 22 points in the fourth quarter, maybe 5 minutes left, and the Knicks came back with a 44 to 11 run. Mm. Jalen Brunson started that thing off. And let me say, I love basketball. I've seen in New York, they say it's the epic of basketball when it comes to arenas. I've never heard that place as quiet as it was when they were getting blown out. And when I tell you, but them Knicks fans, they stayed. They believed, and they got creeped back in their game, man.
1: Can I say this? Can I say it? We might have to start having conversations that James Harden is cursed.
0: How do you say that?
1: Because he just cannot get over that hump.
3: He can't get over the hump. And when it comes to the playoffs, man, as great as being, man, he's one of the best scorers we have ever seen. But when it comes to the playoffs, he just folds.
1: He played for the Cavaliers. He just cannot get over that hump, man.
3: Wow. So, yeah, the Knicks took game one, man. That was a heartbreak for Cleveland, man. That can really change the momentum of the series, man, losing that game right there.
0: I'm just sure because, again, I saw that about Jalen Brunson scored 38 points last night.
3: Man, balled. He balled out.
0: Is he unlikely? Is he an unlikely star? Nobody looked at him like that?
3: Yeah, at first they did.
0: Right.
3: People questioned Knicks, giving him all that money when he first got traded
0: because he traded from Dallas.
3: He came from Dallas and went to New York, man. But he stepped his game up and took it to another level.
1: Why you had to mention that part? I knew you were going to say that.
5: He traded from Dallas.
0: Well, I mean, because a lot of people were saying, I heard somebody making the conversation that, you know what, if Dallas would have kept Luka Doncic and him, Jalen Brunson, they would probably be
5: Have a championship or something.
0: Yeah, something like that. But by the way, shouts out to Dallas because I saw that they fired Jason Kidd.
3: They let Jason Kidd go.
0: I'm sorry, they mutually parted ways.
5: Yeah, well,
0: they fired him.
3: So they say.
0: Yeah. We'll get into that too later. Coming up. But listen, here's the other thing. I heard Jim Jones is out here saying somebody then save the industry.
5: Boy. It's Drake. He knows the truth. Drake was out here saving the industry and now we pushed them away like Jesus.
6: Music has been kind of dead. And overnight, it seems like music has lifted up.
7: What's he trying to
6: say,
7: Jim?
6: I see a lot of ladies going on, Graham going crazy. It feels
7: like... Teach me, baby.
6: See what I'm saying? See what I'm saying? He's bringing the summer back for the whole culture. And though that he might get a lot of hate, they can't hate on the facts. And I've said this before, a battle is not a war.
0: Wow. So they're saying Drake now has saved what now? What did Drake do?
1: He saved the hip hop game. I've seen the needle move a little bit since Drake has dropped.
3: Seen
1: the needle move.
3: Okay.
0: I have to admit, I did see something where they said he's about to get the number 1, 2, and 3 album.
1: Oh, wow.
0: He sold that many.
1: Yeah, he know what he doing. The ladies are, feeling Drake again. You know what I'm saying? He did reignite something.
0: Yeah. Oh, no. Finally, Young Miami, please tell me.
1: So, Carisha, she was on a podcast the other day. She was speaking about dating. You know, one of the most public relationships that she had was with Diddy. Well, Carisha said that she does not have a problem dating other older men.
8: Do you think you would ever date another older gentleman who's like 20 years older than you again?
9: Yes. I like older. It's just fun. It's different. Like, you hear like older women now say that they want to date younger men. Older, they seasoned, they mature, they got a little more patience. Like, you know, they got patience. Like, I need somebody to be patient with me. And I need somebody to treat me like I'm a queen. Like, these little, you know, the ones that's in the same age range, they still trying to have fun.
8: Yes.
9: So I want someone that's like

0: gentle with me.
1: I guess what she's trying to say, she wants a man with cataracts.
2: I guess so. No, I tell you why the ones at your age range are playing with you, because you want the scammers.
1: Yeah.
2: You want the ones that's going in that Go-Yard bag. That's why.
3: The Go-Yard bag?
2: Yes.
1: And she wants them to tinkle on her, remember?
2: Facts.
4: Sure. Facts. I heard that older men have hope.
1: Okay. Well. Yeah. All right, y'all. So, listen, coming up next hour, we got Dr. Monique Thompson in the building next. It's Dee Dee in the morning.
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6: Good morning, T-Dot. Still out here in West Knoxville, especially wrapping up a couple of accidents. 275 looks like it's got a little bit heavier southbound over here passing Woodland, Baxter Avenue, as it starts to get a little bit crowded there at Emory Road, right at I-75 in the Powell area. It's building on that Solway Bridge right now, trying to push into the Oak Ridge area. 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I'm Commander Chuck. You're on time traffic.

0: Didi in the morning. All right, here we go. I need to find out from Trey what's trending. What you got?
1: Hey, so Kevin Hart is trending. His Heartbeat company, they are suing two former employees who are basically trying to start a podcast. And Heartbeat Productions is pretty much saying that the two former employees are trying to start a podcast in order to take down the company. So they were fired, these two former employees, I should say. Eric Eddings and Leslie Guam is their name. One was hired in 2022, the other in 2023. They wanted to start a podcast together. Kevin Hart's Heartbeat Production said, no way. Y'all know too many company secrets. They actually were fired because they knew too many company secrets, and they illegally obtained these secrets as well. Mm. So now they wanted to start a podcast. Heartbeat Productions is saying, no, we don't want that. We don't need that. We got enough going on behind the scenes. And so they are now countersuing Heartbeat Productions.
0: Oh, dang.
2: Wow.
1: It's getting real messy over on that side, man.
0: Damn. And I know Kevin's like, more money, more problems, huh?
1: And ain't nothing funny about it.
0: Yeah.
1: Yeah.
0: Boy. Them employees get mad. I'm going to sue you now.
3: He let go of a lot of people over there, though, right?
1: Sure.
3: Yeah, they fired a lot of people.
1: Sure.
0: All right, y'all, listen. Here's the deal. Coming up, you guys. Coming up, guess what? Dr. Monique Thompson's in the building to help address some of those issues you inherited from your parents. Giving you some free therapy on the way this morning. Radio therapy going down. It's Didi in the morning.
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5: I'm Bree Wood with BIN News Now. A Tennessee school district is banning the Pulitzer Prize-winning book Roots by Alex Haley from its libraries, citing a new state law on age-appropriate materials. Black school board member John Butler is calling for a policy review.
6: I'm thinking, well, something must be wrong here because I do know that this is a book that has significance.
5: Officials say the restriction doesn't apply to classroom instruction. Black lawmakers are warning that local governments could be the next battleground in redistricting fights. The concern comes after recent court rulings on congressional maps, with leaders fearing similar efforts could reshape city and county districts and weaken minority representation. And Sean Diddy Combs is facing another legal challenge while behind bars. The music mogul is demanding a jury trial in a $20 million lawsuit filed by a former escort, Clayton Howard, who alleges exploitation and abuse. Get BIN News Now on demand 24/7 on the iHeartRadio app.
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0: Well, good morning, Dee Dee in the morning, and Jay Cruz is right there. Also, I got Trey G and comedian J.J. Williamson. I'm excited when this woman comes in, and I'm going to tell you something. I know she comes in. There's a certain wonderful oil smell she walks in, don't she?
1: She
0: wears oils. I know she has to. I'm going to find out which one. This woman right here, she's handling mental health issues, and she wants to talk about the ones you have from your parents. Please welcome family infidelity and mental health expert, Dr. Monique Thompson.
2: All right.
0: Dr. Mo, what you wearing?
3: Black woman.
0: I know
2: Black woman. Mm-hmm. Black woman.
3: You know who got that for me?
0: Who?
3: Big Daddy Wonderfulness, the unconquerable Nick Thompson.
0: Big Daddy.
2: Hey, can you hit it one more time, though?
3: Big Daddy Wonderfulness, the unconquerable Nick Thompson.
2: Come on.
3: Yeah.
2: Black Nick. I had something about Nick. I want to hang with Nick. I want to pick his brain.
0: Yeah,
2: what I need to do to get an old name like that?
0: Ain't that a name? I'm trying to figure out what I can say about mine.
2: How often do you call him that?
3: I have a tattoo right here.
0: Oh!
1: I know that's right.
2: You got the whole state?
3: The whole thing. Big Daddy Wonderfulness, the unconquerable.
0: You ain't said it's you?
2: Lee!
4: I can't.
2: Yes, sir.
0: Nick, I got to say it too.
2: Dr. Nick Thompson.
4: Can we get tickets to go see him?
2: I know what you did, Nick.
4: I want front row tickets.
0: I know what you did, Nick.
2: I know what you did, Nick.
0: Yeah, me too. Yeah, dang it. I'm waiting on that. Chris, you got some work to do, sir.
2: Shut up. Yeah.
0: All right, Dr. Thompson is with us. We love when she's with us. Once a month, we get her to come in here as we explore certain things that are in our community, because a lot of people are nervous about going to therapy.
3: Mm-hmm. Yes.
0: A lot of people think they don't need it. A lot of couples think, a lot of men don't. Everybody, I don't need that.
3: Yes.
0: But we need to talk about something. Handling mental health issues you got from your parents.
3: Yes.
0: That's a real thing?
3: It's a real thing, but not in the way the internet presents it. So there's the problem.
4: You mean the fake way the internet
3: presents it? The fake way, yes. People just make up answers.
0: Internet is starting to, I keep saying it, it's the fakest thing now we got in life.
4: It got as stupid as you know what.
3: It did.
0: So what are you saying, Dr. Thompson?
3: I'm saying that, seriously, you survive your childhood, period. Mm-hmm. Everybody has a complaint that's legitimate against their parents. Mm-hmm. And at some point in your adult life, your task is to reconcile.
0: Mm.
3: Your task is to reconcile. Everything is not abusive. Everything is not the end of the world. Some of it is you have to grow up and understand.
0: Mm-hmm.
3: And your parents, if they were good parents, were parenting versus trying to be your friend. Right.
0: Ooh.
3: So yeah, your feelings got hurt sometimes.
0: My mother used to say that to me all the time. Right. Like, and I got older, Mama, why'd you do this? She said, I was trying to parent. I wasn't trying to be your friend.
3: Well, and look where you are.
0: And she said, we could be friends later.
3: Yes.
0: Right now, I'm trying to raise you.
3: I'm trying to raise you.
4: You can't be both. Right. I'm jumping. You can't be both to your kids.
0: Do you think that that's the problem today? A lot of parents are trying to be their child's friend.
3: They're trying to be popular on the internet. They're trying to not be what the internet says they're not supposed to be. They're trying to do reels so that they can get likes. So they're saying things on the internet that make them get likes. But you get off the internet and go in the kitchen, go in the bedroom, go into the classroom and be with your kid. Mm. Spend time with your child. Connecting with your child is really the biggest key to parenting, is being connected to your child.
0: Outside of the prom.
3: The prom is all the way.
4: Parents.
0: What is it? When you see it, Dr. Thompson, what are your thoughts?
3: I see extravagance misplaced.
0: Mm-hmm. Me too.
3: Extravagance misplaced. So if we're celebrating the prom, it's fun and whatever. But I'm looking at it going, this is beyond celebration.
1: Mm-hmm. Right.
3: This is beyond. Can we see what the grades look like? Can we see what your plans post high school look like?
0: Mm.
3: Can we celebrate that? Can we look at your life 5-10 years from now and celebrate that?
0: Mm.
3: The pictures in my phone from the parents who graduated from my program saying that this person graduated with zero debt. This one graduated with zero debt.
0: Ooh.
3: That's the celebration.
1: Yes.
3: That's the celebration.
0: Right. Now I'm curious about this. What's the difference between strict parenting and emotionally abusive parenting?
3: So first, dear internet, there is an actual definition for this. So abuse is different from discipline. If I am abusing you, I have gone so far that you live in fear of what will happen next. You live in fear of what will happen next.
4: You hear that, mommy?
3: Okay.
4: Mama. Hello, yes. Eso que tú hiciste. So proceed, I'm sorry.
3: You get it all out?
4: Yeah,
3: got
0: it. He's going to continue today. He's going to tell you a little bit about, yeah.
3: Okay, boy. Yeah. So you live in fear of what will happen next. Mm-hmm. If I'm disciplining you, you probably are afraid that you'll get caught again doing what you were doing, mm-hmm. which you need to have healthy fear of consequence.
0: Getting caught.
3: Of okay. getting caught doing mm-hmm. what you were not supposed to be doing. Emotionally abusive, I can't do anything right. Mm-hmm. If I'm emotionally abusing my child, they can't do anything right. They cut off the light. I told you to leave it on. Mm. They walking too slow. Mm-hmm. They can't do anything right. Mm-hmm. So there's no love. There's mm-hmm. no connection. Mm-hmm. Abuse involves lack of connection and impossible to meet standards.
2: Mm. Oh, wow. Okay.
0: Well, that's interesting. Yeah. What's wrong, JJ?
2: I was just sitting there. I was just thinking about me. Like, me and my son, you know, since my wife died, you know, I'm, mm-hmm. I'm responsible for everything.
3: Yeah.
2: So I got on them yesterday. I want you to finish the job instead of putting things off. Mm.
3: Yeah.
2: Like, he watches on clothes. But he'll fold just a little bit and still leave some in the dryer. And I'm like, hey, dude, finish the damn job.
0: If you believe your parents affected how you live in your adult life, you can call in right now. Remain anonymous. Yes. 833-TALK-TO-DEEDEE.
2: That's 833-825-5233.
0: It's DEEDEE in the morning. 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
9: Good morning. Still building down 275 southbound over here passing Woodland Bankster Avenue. Certain areas seeing some rain already out here. We may have to put up with some of that throughout the day as it builds out here in West Knoxville. Pillisubby Parkway, it's crowded already over the interstate. You got all that traffic on Pillisubby Parkway right now through Hardin Valley pushing out towards the Oak Ridge area. Hey, if you're having transmission problems, it's okay. Bring your vehicle right now to Amco Transmissions, 104 Sequoia Lane in North Knoxville. I'm Commander Chuck, your on-time traffic.
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0: All right, so it's Dee Dee in the morning, and we are on with Dr. Monique Thompson. We're talking about handling mental health issues that you may have gotten from your parents, right? There are a lot of people who say things like, you know, I am this way because, you know, my father wasn't there, or my mother was abusive, or whatever it is. A lot of people will say they're dealing with some of that issues today. Okay, B, you are on with Dr. Monique Thompson. What did you want to talk about?
1: Dr. Thompson, I grew up with a mother that was jealous of me. Mm-hmm. I grew up, I had a child when I was young, like when I was a teenager. So I kind of grew up with that as a stain on me. But I made it through high school. I graduated from college. And I'm already in the process. I feel like I'm at a pretty good space where I'm healing, regardless of my mother. But because I set up the boundaries and between myself and her, she's moved on to my children. And so what do you, now wait, so she's done this.
2: Slow down. You said you had a baby when you were young, teenager. You mentioned that your mom was jealous and that you're now healing and that you have boundaries. So I'm going to pull you into something real quick, okay? You've achieved something by graduating. You're saying that you have, you're telling me you have a boundary, but your mom is getting to your children. So I'm going to pause you real quick. You have to be a different kind of boundary if something's coming in that's actually harming your kids. So
1: my children are adults.
2: Okay. So your children being adults, you're saying that they can't put their own boundaries up? Is that what you're thinking?
1: They can, but because of the manipulation that she does, she's the type that plants seeds of discord. And so because she can't come directly at me anymore, she uses my children as like a form, like pitting them against me. And so because at the time that I was raising them, I didn't have those boundaries. So there was a lot of things regarding my family that I protected my children from, the certain understanding.
2: So I'm going to ask you this. Is there abuse in your bloodline? Is there a lot of abuse in your bloodline?
1: There's some.
2: Okay. So you're right now, you're in a position where you could pause, step back, and figure this out. You'd have to step out of this system, observe it to figure it out, or you could stay in the system and be a part of it. So which way would you like to go? Step back from it, observe it, try to figure things out, or just stay in it?
1: I've already stepped back from it. The problem is I want to pull my older children from it, but I want to do it in a way where it helps them to realize that they're being used as tools against me and not necessarily...
2: B, slow down. So you're on the one hand, you're saying you step back, but now you're saying you're in it. So I want to give you a minute because we don't want to have to send you to billing too, okay? So I need you to trust me that when your kids are in a situation, your heart is in it. So you being able to step far enough back from it so that you can see and figure out what to do, that's going to be a daily process of pause, listening to yourself. I don't know if you're a woman of faith, but also listening to God and figuring out what to do. And sometimes nothing is the thing to do. Sometimes doing nothing is the choice to make.
3: True.
0: All right.
1: So
0: B,
1: if it was you, if they were your children, what would you do?
2: First of all, this wouldn't be me. I'm being genuine with you. This wouldn't be me. This would not be me.
4: Come on.
2: And I'm going to be honest with you. This would not be me. So I'm going to let you listen to that. This would not be me. And sometimes that's what you have to have in your heart. You have to decide this is not going to be me. You have to decide that for yourself. And then the actions you take, the choices that you make line up with you.
0: You got it, B. You hear it, right? I hope you understand that. Yeah, thank you very much.
4: Real.
0: We appreciate that. All right, listen. Boy, this is good today, y'all. We talking about some of the behaviors, abusive parenting, emotionally abusive, strict parenting. Did you have something like that? Is there something that has affected you in your life? You believe your parents affected you and how you live your adult life today? Call us right now at 833. Talk to Dee Dee.
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0: You can speak with Dr. Monique Thompson this morning for absolutely free. Well, that's if you go too long, then we got to send you to Thompson. More with Dr. Monique coming up. It's Dee Dee in the morning.
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4: Good morning. Still building down 275 southbound over here passing Woodland Bankster Avenue. Certain areas seeing some rain already out here. We may have to put up with some of that throughout the day as it builds out here in West Knoxville. Pittsylby Parkway, it's crowded already over the interstate. You got all that traffic on Pittsylby Parkway right now through Hardin Valley pushing out towards the Oak Ridge area. Hey, if you're having transmission problems, it's okay. Bring your vehicle right now to Amco Transmissions, 104 Sequoia Lane in North Knoxville. I'm Commander Chuck, your on-time traffic.
5: Good morning. Have a great Wednesday, everybody. It's going to be a warm, muggy day. We're talking forecast highs back in the low to mid-80s. We'll see increasing chances for some showers and thunderstorms, and the wind's going to be blowing out of the southwest of about 15 miles per hour. 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That's your latest forecast. I'm meteorologist Mike Witcher from the East Tennessee Weather Center. And remember to always get the latest forecast weather updates with the East Tennessee Weather app.
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0: So good morning. It's Dee Dee in the morning. And Jay Cruz, Trey G, comedian J.J. Williamson. We're all in here talking with Dr. Monique Thompson, everybody. 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So, you know, off the air, Trey just asked you a really great question about family therapy.
1: Yeah.
0: Right?
1: When you have family issues, like some of the people are calling in talking about, is it best to invite everybody that's involved in the issue, like the kids and the person having the issue and the parent, or is it best to just individualize it?
2: Well, I mean, it depends on what kind of episode of Tyler Perry we want to be on.
3: Oh,
2: okay.
3: I want the crazy episode.
4: You want to be on the diary?
1: Yes. I get you.
2: Yes. Yes. I mean, are we looking at soul food? Because before she died, they could have had that meeting.
0: Yeah.
1: Right.
2: After she died, we saw what happened.
1: Mm-hmm.
2: Right.
1: Right.
2: If you have, and this is a genuine thing, if you have a matriarch or if you have a patriarch who is still living and can bring everybody together, there's an opportunity there.
1: Mm.
2: But many families are missing the matriarch or missing the patriarch. And so you bring in somebody professional like me, a therapist.
1: Mm-hmm.
2: If it's me, which cannot be a mystery to anybody, that I'm very straightforward, we are not going to sit in here and call children adults and adults children.
1: Right.
2: If it's a little kid, then I'm a kid's person. We can do genuine family therapy. You actually do filial therapy, play therapy. You get everybody in there. I mean, it actually works.
1: Yo.
2: But when people are grown, they are adults. There's a limit to how far this can go.
1: Mm.
2: You see the foolishness on save my life. All these people out here coming up with ideas.
1: Right.
2: But what you need is an actual evidence-based, science-based treatment plan. And that does not involve continuous sessions of family therapy when there's adults involved.
1: Mm. That makes sense.
2: Yeah.
1: That makes sense.
0: Okay.
1: Yo, that makes
0: Hold
1: sense.
0: On. We've got somebody here on the line, I think. Is this Crystal?
5: Yes, ma'am.
0: Hey, Crystal. You're on with Dr. Monique Thompson. What's going on?
5: Hello, my name is, like I said, my name is Crystal. I had just lost my mother on Mother's Day.
2: And
5: I have a baby, and I was trying to get some help. I don't really know nobody because I'm from Greenville, Mississippi. And I'm just trying to get a couple of dollars to get my baby a can of formula, and I don't have nobody.
2: Oh, man.
5: I was the only child, and I need help.
2: Crystal, one, I think I hear the baby in the background.
1: Right.
2: Is that the baby? Oh, my goodness. Okay, so I'm sending you all the warmth and love I possibly can right now, okay? But I'm also going to give you some practical, because you're telling me that you're needing basic services. So there's a number that you can use from your phone, or you could just go online if you have access at the library or something. 211, just those three numbers.
5: I already tried that, and they said because I don't have an ID. That they
2: would
5: not be allowed to hear me.
2: Some agencies will tell you that, and some will work with you. So I'm going to gently suggest that you don't give up.
1: Right.
2: Okay.
1: Right.
2: When you're on 211, sometimes there's the actual phone number to the agencies, and sometimes what you're going to have to do is get a human being instead of, you know, the automated answers. You have to get
5: a
2: human being.
5: Yeah.
2: Yes, you need a human being, because I'm listening to your voice, and nobody with a heart would see you come in and not try to think through something. Now, there are certain agencies that are a little bit more helpful than others. Christian Community Action is one. Sometimes Salvation Army will come through for you. So I need you to find an actual human being, a person, okay?
1: And if we put on hold, I'll shoot you something. I'll shoot you something.
2: Okay.
1: Just
2: right.
1: Put on hold. I'll
6: get with us as well.
0: That's sad. That's so sad when you're hearing all.
1: It's tough.
0: And today,
1: man,
0: in this day and age, we're hearing a lot more of that.
1: It's tough.
0: I'm curious about this. How does having an abusive father or mother affect a romantic relationship later in life?
2: Significantly. So one, there's the science on it that you are going into some of those relationships. We call it compulsive recapitulation of your family of origin experience. Mm-hmm. Meaning, you're recreating those dynamics, but what you're recreating them subconsciously to do is so that you can conquer them, right? So if you can stay self-aware, you can conquer them. Anybody who had an abusive situation, my heart goes out to you for having had that, but I celebrate you for coming into adulthood and now make your daily choice. It's
0: right.
2: A daily choice. Yeah,
0: I love when you come in because I feel like I got therapy and you soothe me.
1: So
0: I don't know
1: calm,
0: what the hell it is. Yeah, it's very calm.
1: Yes, indeed.
0: So listen, I'm going to take a nap here in a minute.
1: Crazy.
0: Yeah, I'm going to sleep good and dream and really feel snuggled in because Dr. Thompson is here. How do people reach
1: crazy.
0: You?
2: Follow me on Instagram @Dr. Monique Thompson. You can visit my website, drmoniquethompson.com.
0: I love it. And remember, get the book, the author. She's got the Infidelity Recovery Workbook for couples. Thank you so much for coming in. Clap it up, everybody. Dr. Monique Thompson.
1: All right.
0: Dr. Monique. It's Dee in the morning. 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
2: Good morning, Didi in the Morning. We got to get into our hot topics, y'all. We have to, because it looks like Tank is having a problem vocally.
3: Uh-oh.
2: 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If you are a fan of Tank, you got to listen to this. And the song that the man chose to sing, it's a little iffy. Here we go.
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2: 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First thing we got to talk about is shouts out to Keisha Lance Bottoms of Georgia.
5: Come on now.
2: She won the Democratic primary nomination for governor in the state of Georgia.
5: I think she can do it.
2: Yep.
6: She started from the bottom. Now she here.
5: I think she can do it.
2: Yep. Mm-hmm. Now, she was the mayor, right? Wasn't she the mayor of Atlanta at first? And then she's running for governor. Let's see if she could do that. But they did say this. A Democrat has not held the governor seat in Georgia for over 20 years.
6: Damn, that'll be huge.
7: Man, yeah. 20 years.
5: Maybe time for a change. Mm-hmm. Maybe.
2: I'm hoping so. I really am hoping so. And I'm hoping that everybody gets out and gets ready to, you know, gets out and votes, get registered to vote, call on friends, family, anybody to vote. I think we all are seeing how important it is. It impacts all of us in our lives.
5: Facts. Big
2: so
5: facts.
2: Please do that.
6: I'm wondering, man, because of the where the world is now, with this help black people get out to vote more.
2: Now that you're seeing what was happening and the suppression of voting and the cheating that's going on, the redistricting that's going on, you're seeing the hate, you're seeing all of this. Yeah, I think by now we all should realize.
6: Hopefully people have the mind frame like, yes, I need to do my part.
2: And I'm going
6: to
2: say this, and not just black people, but all people of color and all of those that support, you need to do that. You need to get out and vote.
5: I like to think yes, but we'll see.
6: But you hear
2: what I said, it ain't going to be just us that has to do this. We all have to come together. We have to come together, y'all.
5: Sure.
2: So Rick Ross, y'all, I don't know if anybody saw this, but Rick Ross, now they say got some words for 50 Cent and G-Unit.
5: Uh-oh.
2: Everybody fighting, ain't they?
8: G-Unit.
2: Damn.
8: Like what you said about the whack rappers that might get out of line. Just imagine if I had the chance to slap 50 Cent.
9: Family show, Ross.
8: No, I was talking about 50 Cent, the whack.
10: I'm not even thinking about him. I was talking about a time when...
8: No, I called that. I called that alley.
10: Yo, Ross, stop.
8: I'm a wimbaya.
10: I definitely wasn't thinking about 50 Cent. I was thinking about some old school rappers. I don't want to say who.
8: G-Unit.
10: To the city. No.
8: It was G-Unit. The nigga with the dark cheek. That cheek's way darker than his forehead. He need that rewind skin cream. I called that alley who.
10: No!
2: Rick be talking a lot of mess. Don't he? Rick talk plenty of mess.
6: There's no more Young Buck and there's no more Lloyd Banks. Is it still G Unit or is it just G? Because the unit gone.
5: Well, G Unit done evolved now. It's like G Unit Production Studios.
2: That's right.
5: Now he got directors and producers and writers.
2: G Unit. I'm going to just say this. I think everybody in the industry need to get worried because 50 been kind of quiet.
5: He has been kind of quiet, right?
2: Yeah, he ain't been taking shit. He must be. You know, it's the same way Drake got quiet.
5: Sure.
6: And he came back
9: with three albums.
2: So I'm like, what documentary is 50 working on right now?
6: 50 working on something. He's working on something.
2: Whose life is he about to destroy? Yeah.
5: Somebody made a good point, too. They said Rick Ross only doing this because he's not selling, like, records and books and concert tickets and stuff like that.
6: Yeah, the Harris family, T.I. and his kids, they made 50 go back in the lab.
2: They sure did. That whole entire gang that T.I. got.
6: Yes, Lord.
2: Yeah. Finally, they're saying Tank can't sing.
5: So there's a trend going on social media where Tank has basically started it. He said that if you can sing Tevin Campbell's Can We Talk in the original key that Tevin Campbell sang it in, that's how you know you are a real singer. So he tried the trend himself. Check it out.
11: This is one of those R&B anthems. If you can't sing this full chest, no microphone, no reverb, no auto-tune or nothing, you're not a real R&B singer. You know what I'm saying?

0: for him.
1: Yeah, you could tell.
2: He didn't sound bad, though.
1: It just wasn't smooth and great.
2: Right, right, right.
0: That's hard. That's high.
2: Mm-hmm. Yeah, well, social media did basically pick up on the trend, and they basically came at Tank. They were saying, your voice don't even sound good. They even went so far as to say, Tevin Campbell doesn't even sound like that anymore. Tevin Campbell caught wind of it. He said, yes, he does. They said, Tevin can't sing like that. He said, yes, he can.
3: Hashtag, I am him.
1: I think I did see that. And they were like, wait a minute, Tevin Campbell was 15 when he recorded that song. You trying to sing like a 15-year-old? Old boy.
2: Right. The same. Yeah.
1: You think Tevin could really do it, hit them notes like that?
2: I would say so.
1: Anybody know Kevin Campbell? We want him on the show. We want to hear that. We want to hear it. We
2: probably still touring, you think?
1: Yeah.
3: Tevin, hit us up.
4: It's my favorite karaoke song.
1: All right. Hey, listen, coming up, we got $1,000 for you next. It's Dee Dee in the morning.
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6: Good morning, T-Dot's working with a couple of accidents out here. Certain areas seeing some of that rain we may have to put up with throughout the day in certain areas as it continues to pick up right now on 275 coming southbound over here at Woodland. Still a lot of volume trying to push into Oak Ridge right now on that Solway Bridge. 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I'm Commander Chuck with your on-time traffic.
1: Good morning, Dee Dee in the morning. Looking for Trey G right now to find out what's trending with Trey.
2: Hey, so Cardi B is trending. You know, the BET Awards are right around the corner.
3: Yeah.
2: And Cardi B is leading all nominees with six nominations for the BET Awards.
3: Okay.
2: So shout out to Cardi for making history, I guess, at this year's BET Awards. Let's see if she'll take all six and sweep.
1: Go ahead.
2: They also have a new award called the Pulse Awards, from what I'm hearing.
1: Oh, yeah.
2: And they have it's basically about like social media influencers. Mm-hmm. So, and that's like a really big trend nowadays. Some of the nominees for the Post Awards, 85 South Show, Kiki Palmer is on there. Don Lemon is also on there. And Drewski, who is hosting the show.
3: Oh, wow.
2: So, shout out.
3: Now, I know it's right around the corner. Have they announced who performance?
2: They always shut it down. I don't know who's performing just yet.
0: I can't wait to see Don Lemon sitting next to these influencers.
1: Yeah, exactly. All right, y'all, listen, coming up, we got $1,000 for you. $1,000 is yours. Answer 10 questions correctly right now at 833. Talk to Dee Dee.
3: That's 833-825-5233.
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7: I'm Bree Wood with BIN News Now. The NAACP is calling for a boycott of major college athletic programs in several southern states over voting rights concerns. House Minority Leader Hakeem Jeffries says the Congressional Black Caucus supports the move.
8: This is an unprecedented moment, and therefore it requires an unprecedented response.
7: The Out of Bounds campaign targets schools in states like Georgia and Texas, urging athletes and fans to support HBCUs instead. And a Tampa, Florida teacher has been removed from her classroom at Barrington Middle School after a disturbing display sparked outrage. Video recorded by Black student Noah Carter shows a black baby doll hanging from a cord beneath a TV, alarming classmates and parents. School officials call the display unacceptable and say 63-year-old Karen Whitmire Savage's employment status is now under review. Get BIN News Now on demand 24/7 on the iHeartRadio app.
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0: Hey, good morning, Dee Dee in the morning, and we are all here, J. Cruz and also Trey G, comedian J.J. Williamson. And now, listen, guys, many times we've gotten on the show and we've talked about sometimes how we're tired of social media. Many times I will tell you, I get tired of it, but then I'm in love with it, right? Yeah. Like, there'll be a time when I get something from it and I go, you know, I really do love social media. Mm-hmm. But then we all know it's a lie. Okay, so I'm curious about this. They said this yesterday. I saw this or the other day. They were saying that Gen X now is talking about, a lot of them are urging and saying they're ready to delete their entire social media presence. Can you do it? Can anyone in here delete your entire social media presence?
1: No.
0: You can't do it, Trey?
1: I'm going to jump out the window and say nah.
0: Why not?
1: I enjoy social media to a certain extent. Mm-hmm. I guess because I don't take it as serious as a lot of people.
0: Okay.
1: But I use it for what I use it for and I get off.
0: Which ones do you use?
1: TikTok and Instagram. Okay. I don't really be on Facebook. It's a lot of negativity on Facebook.
0: Yeah, it is.
1: I delete that one.
0: Yeah. Oh, you would delete that?
1: I would.
0: What about X? Are you on X?
1: Nah, I'm not really on there.
0: What about Threads? You on that one?
1: Yeah, I'm on Threads.
0: Okay.
1: But I don't really be on there.
0: Snapchat?
1: Nah.
0: Fan base?
1: That ain't for me. Yeah, I'll be on fan base.
0: Okay. Well, listen. All right. What about you, Cruz? Could you do it? Could you delete your entire, they say your entire social media presence?
2: Part of me says, yes, I could.
0: You could.
2: I swear. Part of me says, now my professional part, my social part, no. But that other part, I absolutely could and I would be relieved.
0: Mm-hmm. You too, Jacob?
3: I cannot.
0: You can't do it?
3: No, you're not addicted? For what I do for
0: Are you addicted?
3: I'm addicted.
0: Yeah, you addicted.
3: Yeah,
0: not only do you post, but you like to consume.
3: I like to consume.
0: Well, listen to what they're saying. They're saying Gen X now is talking about deleting their entire social media presence and going back to, you ready?
2: Hmm.
0: Landlines.
1: Oh, wow.
0: Mixtapes.
1: Yeah.
0: Record players. Books. Handwritten letters and film cameras, they're saying now.
1: And see, that's what I was thinking too. A lot of millennials and a lot of Gen Zers, they don't know about like not having social media. You know what I'm saying?
0: Right.
1: Like there's always been some kind of
0: social media.
1: Whether it's like AOL Messenger or whether it's, you know, chat rooms, whatever it is.
0: Mm-hmm.
1: There's always been some form of social media for their like entire childhood or life.
0: But could you guys go back to that? They're saying going back to landlines, mixtapes. Y'all don't miss mixtapes?
2: I could go back to a blend of both.
0: Really?
2: I could. I think everything is like that. What's hot is hot for a while, and then it mellows out.
0: Okay.
2: Everything has to blend out a little
0: bit. But again, going back to landlines, I could do it. I could do a landline.
1: I'm thinking landlines, maybe. Mixtapes, I used to love mixtapes.
0: See, that's what I'm saying. They're saying people need to bring mixtapes back. Okay, hold on a second, you guys.
3: Though.
0: Record players, they're already coming back.
3: Yeah, they're coming back already.
0: Record players are back.
3: Yeah.
0: I remember, I told y'all, me and the husband, we found us one of them old school long ones. I have been going vintage shopping, and we found us one of them old school long record players.
1: I got
0: and
1: one.
0: We started buying a lot of old albums, too.
1: Yeah, I got a record player.
0: Do you?
1: It's more digital now, but yeah,
0: right,
1: I got
0: right.
2: It's fun. It's fun.
0: What about books? Anybody trying to read anything? Anybody trying to learn anything?
1: Yeah.
0: Don't get so quiet in the room.
1: I know it. I was trying to find the good in it. I mean, there's a lot of good
2: Shorty
1: in books.
2: Shorty can't eat no books.
0: Can I tell you, I buy a lot of books. I used to read a lot. I mean, when I tell you I used to read a lot of books, right?
1: Yeah.
0: Social media has replaced my reading, and I feel such like a loser. I really do.
1: Oh, yeah.
0: And I shouldn't. And I have bought so many different books that I've been wanting to read, and I haven't done it. I say I'm gonna do it. I'm going to spend my vacation trying to catch up on my reading.
2: It's the opposite for me. Because of social media, I read more. I read more articles. Read more of this, read more of that.
0: You read more articles. See, I'm saying books.
1: Books,
2: yeah,
1: right.
2: But reading is reading, though, right? No?
0: No, well, books you don't like. No.
2: You could learn something more from a book, I guess.
0: I mean, I never knew that. My teacher never said, you go read that magazine.
3: I'm going to give you a.
2: That's not true.
1: Right, right,
2: no.
0: Go read that book, okay?
1: Right.
0: What about handwritten letters?
1: No.
0: Why?
1: Because everybody handwriting ain't good. Everybody handwriting ain't good enough.
3: That's
1: bit.
3: True.
1: Me included.
0: You would not write, what if you got into a relationship? You would write a love letter to your girl?
1: I'd probably type it. She will be able to read it like that. If I write it, I'm telling you, she gonna see some words that she don't know.
2: She gonna be like, wait, honey.
1: She gonna see some words she
2: don't
1: know.
2: She gonna circle some stuff.
3: Trey said he gonna text it, and then while she reading it, she gonna see edited. I didn't mean to say that.
0: Yeah.
2: I don't know what you was trying to say right here.
3: I ain't mean to say that.
0: Hey, and then they said film cameras. That one I want to bring back.
3: That was though.
0: Yeah, let me tell you why. I have more pictures on my phone.
1: Yeah.
0: And I don't print them out. When's the last time anybody printed a picture out?
3: Oh my God.
1: True
0: right?
1: enough.
0: There's a lot of family pictures and things that I've taken, you know, recently, and I have not printed them out. And I have old pictures up at the house. You know what I'm talking about? Like you want to have pictures around the family members and things.
1: Yeah.
0: And I don't do that anymore.
1: But how many times back in the day did you need a film camera and it was like, dang, I ain't got no film left. I ain't got no film.
0: We had them disposable.
2: Yeah.
0: I love them disposable cameras.
1: Right.
2: There's tons of inconvenience with these older stuff you're talking about.
0: Is it?
2: Needles. Yeah, you need a needle for the record player. Mm-hmm. You need a cassette player for this. You need this. I mean, you need a lot of stuff, and it takes longer, too.
1: I ain't gonna lie. Them disposable cameras was like 2 megapixels.
3: And then, look, you get your last 2 clicks. Now, y'all gonna have to be still now.
0: Right.
3: I got 2 more clicks.
0: But hold on a second. You have to wind it.
3: Ride that thing. Oh, my God.
0: Hey,
3: hey,
0: I like them. Yeah, for real. I don't care what y'all say. I like them.
3: Ain't nothing like hearing that.
0: I love a disposable camera. Anyway, they're saying a lot of people are ready to bring some of these things back. And I kind of think I'm okay with it. By the way everything is hacked, the way everything gets shut down, all of that kind of stuff. Go back to the simple life where nobody can touch it.
2: I should have held on to all my old stuff.
0: Nobody, all right? Anyway, well, you can go to a vintage store. You can find everything you're looking for. Mm. All right, y'all, it's Dee Dee in the morning.
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13: Brooklyn.

0: Good morning. It's Dee Dee in the morning. We're going to play our $1,000 mini game. We do have a contestant. But, guys, let me ask you a couple of questions. You know, summer's right around the corner.
1: Right
0: summer
1: is
0: here, basically. All right, JJ, ice cream cone or a popsicle? Which one?
2: Ice cream cone.
0: You like ice cream cone?
2: Yes.
0: All right. Let me see. J. Cruz, enter the water slowly or do you do a cannonball?
3: Cannonball.
0: Mm-hmm.
3: Dive, really. But
0: you,
3: really,
0: you do a cannonball?
2: Slowly for me.
0: Yeah. I used to always do it with the Nutcracker when I was a kid. My mom was like,
1: I bet you did.
0: My mother was like, but you don't have any. Didn't matter, Pat. Watch this.
3: Didn't matter,
0: I used to jump off. I'm telling you.
2: Yeah.
0: That was when I used to jump off the diving board,
2: yeah,
0: do the Nutcracker, fall to the bottom in that 8 feet, yeah, of water. My, yeah, brothers and sisters would dive in and get me. I'd sit down at the bottom, I told you, and just, yeah, sit there.
2: Oh,
0: my
2: so
0: legs
2: that's why
0: crossed.
2: Your knees look like that.
0: Shut up. All right, here we go. Trey G, outdoor concert or a backyard party?
1: Outdoor concert.
0: All right.
1: Yeah. No. It's a summertime backyard party.
0: Backyard party.
1: Backyard party. It's too hot.
0: All right. Trey, lemonade or iced tea?
1: Lemonade for sure. Or mix them.
0: All right. Let me see. J. Cruz, mosquito bite or poison ivy?
3: Mosquito bite.
0: Mm-hmm.
1: Poison ivy sound.
0: All right.
3: Yeah, it gets everywhere.
0: JJ, beach chair or towel on the sand?
2: Towel on the sand.
0: Really?
2: Yeah.
0: I knew you were going to say beach chair. I just thought it.
2: Nah.
0: Oh, you like the sand?
2: Yeah, I like the sand.
0: You ever done it, the dew in the
3: Please
0: water
3: don't.
0: In the sand?
3: Mm-hmm. Yeah. It's terrible.
0: Don't. It's horrible. You get sand all in different crevices?
2: Mm-hmm. Yeah, crevices.
0: All right, let's go.
2: Yeah. Yeah.
4: It's time to boss up with a bang. You got the answers. We got that bread. $1,000 all for you with the $1,000 mini game. Exclusively on Dee Dee in the Morning.
0: Yeah, we had sand everywhere.
2: Everywhere.
0: I mean,
2: and then I try to be romantic, kiss on the neck and stuff.
0: Sand.
3: Brush burn.
2: Ear. Sand.
1: Try to kiss on the neck. All you hear is.
2: I'll tell you. I'm spitting it right back on them.
0: There you go. Hey, good morning.
3: That's hilarious.
0: This is Francisco.
5: And she likes it. Yes, how you doing?
0: Oh, Francisco, it's silly in here. It's so silly.
2: Right back on them.
5: I hear it.
2: Look, hey, same spot.
0: Okay.
3: Chill, cuz. Chill.
0: Hey, Francisco, you ever go to the beach and try to have sex on the beach? Not the drink.
5: No.
0: Don't try it. Don't try it, because...
1: At all.
0: Yeah, you get sand everywhere, yeah, Francisco. Yeah,
3: well, thank you.
0: By the way, are you married?
2: That's where I have a sand, baby.
0: Yeah, you...
2: Shut up.
0: Hold on.
3: I don't know if you can say that.
0: Now, hold on.
3: I don't know if you can say that.
0: Thank God you said baby.
2: Okay, yeah.
0: All right. Hey, listen, Francisco, let me just forget it. Forget what I asked.
2: Yeah.
0: I'm just going to spin the wheel, and good luck.
6: J. Cruz, JJ from The Sip.
7: Trey G.
0: Sand, baby.
3: I can't.
6: JJ from The Sip.
2: $20 bonus, man. We're going to get this extra dub plus that $1,000. You down with that?
0: And a possible sand, baby.
2: And a possible sand, baby. Now, look,
5: I'm
2: if you
5: down,
2: don't...
5: I'm down.
2: All right, here you go. Now, if you don't know the answer, please say pass. We got time. Trust me. We're going to come back to it, all right?
5: All right.
2: Let's get this early morning money. Here we go. Are you more into board games or card games?
5: Card games.
2: What's the last book you read?
5: A child called it.
2: Okay. How old is comedian Chris Rock?
5: 53, 54, 55, 56, 57, 58,
0: 6,
5: 59, 60.
0: Mm-hmm. Here you going.
5: 61,
2: right. 62, there it is. Which NBA team is Jaylen Brown on?
5: Pass.
2: Okay. What's that? Lisa Stevens is the birth name of which female rapper?
5: Pass.
2: Okay, which U.S. city is the Pope from?
5: Oh, man. Pass.
2: Okay, all right, pass. What was the fifth question I asked you? Number five.
5: The rapper name.
2: Okay, there you go. Who on the morning show is a Libra?
5: J. Cruz.
2: There it is. What does IRS stand for?
5: IRS.
0: Damn. You guys got to 8. All right, listen. Whale or 9? You got 5 out of 9, okay?
2: Five
0: out of 9. What you missed was this one. Which NBA team is Jaylen Brown on? The Boston Celtics. Alyssa Stevens, I guess, is the birth name of which female rapper? Lotto. Which U.S. city is the Pope from? He's from Chicago.
2: Chi-town.
0: And IRS stands for Internal Revenue Service. So you got 5 out of 10. You're going to get $10 every correct answer. If we add it up, it's $50, but you also spun the wheel and got an extra 20. So we're going to give you
1: $70. Come on, man. All right. Great job.
0: $70. Francisco, do me a favor. Tell everybody the show that gave you a shot at that $1,000.
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10: Good morning. Have a great Wednesday, everybody. It's going to be a warm, muggy day. We're talking forecast highs back in the low to mid 80s. We'll see increasing chances for some showers and thunderstorms, and the wind's going to be blowing out of the southwest of about 15 miles per hour. 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That's your latest forecast. I'm meteorologist Mike Witcher from the East Tennessee Weather Center. And remember to always get the latest forecast weather updates with the East Tennessee Weather app.
4: 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Can we pretend?

0: in the morning. All right, so let's have a conversation, guys, about one thing. All right, I don't know if anybody saw this, but the NAACP now is urging athletes, fans to boycott Southern universities and things. Has anybody heard about this? Yeah, they're now saying that they're saying to the folks, NAACP is like, listen, because of what these Southern states are doing when it comes to the Voting Rights Act and this and that, they want college athletes not to go to these Southern schools, not to commit. Want athletes, fans not to support. They're saying any of these Southern states that are doing this, as African Americans, we do not need to support. What are y'all's thoughts on that? If you're, you know, you're a college student now and they're telling you, no, don't go. I mean, what are your thoughts?
1: The thing about that is there's never an alternative. Like, you never have, like, another alternative to, okay, what should we do then? What do you have for us to do? You're going to tell kids not to go to school. But then you're not going to have nothing else for them to do after that.
0: And by the way, here are some of the states. They're calling it out of bounds. This is a campaign, and they want black recruits, again, to withhold commitments from schools in states including Tennessee, Louisiana, Alabama, Florida, Mississippi, South Carolina, Texas, and Georgia.
2: They can go to schools in the East.
1: Mm-hmm. Well, that's easier said than you have to get accepted into those schools. You have to have money.
3: Some of these superstars would have no problem going to some other schools.
4: It's going
3: to
4: be difficult to sway them away, man, not with this NIL money. I mean, these schools going.
3: So JJ, this opportunity is still there. You're telling me these athletes, another school won't grab them?
0: Right.
1: What? You doing a lot of what ifs.
4: Yeah, what ifs,
3: the whole situation is a what if. I don't know none of these rules.
1: No, it's not. But it's a real situation.
3: You know the rules to college football.
1: What does that matter?
3: Recruiting?
0: What?
1: What does that matter? The situation is real. They're saying don't go to schools in the South, certain schools in these states.
3: Yes. Mm-hmm.
1: That is a real situation.
3: That's
1: And some of these kids don't have the means to go to school up
4: somewhere else.
1: And then you're saying, well, what if some of these people come grab them from what if they don't?
3: Okay, yeah, sure.
1: Then what do you do?
3: I'm saying that most of them are going to be, that's fine.
0: But here's my other question then, guys. You know, here's the other thing that I have about this. Well, I mean, I get what the NAACP is trying to do. Sometimes when you hit them in the pocket with, because they, of course, some of these schools need us to win certain players and this and that.
1: Yes.
0: And so you want them to, how do you make them feel the impact of these decisions, right?
1: Right.
0: And I get what they're saying, but again, the NAACP is asking and really telling certain student athletes and fans to boycott certain Southern colleges.
1: Yeah.
0: And it's all over the, you guys know this. The fact is, they said it comes after the Supreme Court ruled 6-3 that Louisiana's use of race and drawing two majority black congressional districts was unconstitutional. Remember, Texas did the same thing. All these states.
1: I think there's a better way to do it.
0: You do?
1: Yeah, I think there should be a better way to do it. To tell them kids, don't get accepted. I don't go to these schools, you get accepted to.
3: We're talking about athletes. They bring money to the school. These are not just regular kids that are going to have regular, trying to get regular diplomas. These kids bring money to the school. They can get other schools to pick them up. I'm going to argue that. These are athletes that they're asking not to go to these schools,
0: schools. And fans, by the way, and fans not to support and go to the game because they want to hit them in the pockets.
3: Exactly.
0: And, you know, when you think about all of their donors and all their big, you know, the alumni are going to be mad. And those are some of the people who have a lot to do with some of the decisions. So they're like, hit them in the pocket, hit them, let them feel the impact. But, yeah, all of those states, that's kind of interesting to me, guys. I know it. All those states.
4: Yeah.
0: And think about it. They've been doing this whole redistricting and drawing up the map and trying to make sure that we as black folks, people of color, are not going to be represented.
1: Yeah.
0: So how do we make them feel the impact? I guess is the question.
1: Yeah, I think it's a better way than it.
0: I mean, we tried voting and some of us ain't getting out to do
4: still
0: that.
4: Still ain't doing that.
3: This kind of reminds me of the Dion thing.
0: What?
3: Well, he should have stayed at the HBCU instead of going to Colorado.
0: I don't know. Now you're making me think of something I just saw Charleston White say.
1: Huh?
0: Remember this? Charleston White said he gave up $5 million
4: to take half a meal to stay with black folks.
0: So is that what you were wanting? That's what Cruz was wanting Dion to do. And I'm going to say this: sometimes we want folks to do things we ain't going to do.
1: Sure.
4: True enough.
0: Right?
1: True enough.
0: Who going to give up? Like, think about it. To stay.
1: Right.
0: And I guess you're saying that about these college students. You're like, you want these college students to give up this opportunity out of this, but you're going, they may not have the means to do it.
1: Another opportunity either at the same time. Yeah, you only have but such a window for success.
4: Yes.
0: And I don't know what to do.
1: To just be like, nah.
0: Y'all, we're in a quandary. All right. Hey, listen. Anyway, there you go. That's it. I don't know what to say. Shouts out to the NAACP for trying.
1: I get that.
4: Put the effort in.
0: I'm going to clap that up.
1: Shouts out to them.
0: But if you can do that and boycott and not do and go to and support these games and stuff.
4: If it's possible.
0: Yeah, try your best.
4: Try your best.
0: All right, y'all. It's Dee Dee in the morning.
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2: Did you guys hear now? They're saying that Shannon Sharpe is talking about rumors of him returning back to network TV.
3: Mm. Maybe, or maybe I go back on network television. Maybe I don't. Okay. But on this platform, when I know things, that's why a whole lot of times when I get information, I got a lot more information than that Adam Schefter don't have.
4: Damn. Hey, if you go back on television, though, you got to bring me an Ocho with you here.
5: Hey, let me tell you something. Hey, you know, I got information, too. You know, I'm going back to TV. I don't know if I'm saying this right.
4: Now he got information.
5: Hey, let me, I'm just saying, hey, I ain't Adam Schefter, and I ain't Shams.
4: Yeah.
5: You hear me? I told Unc last year. Now, we a package deal now. You can play if you want to. I'll show up to work on my own, whether I'm scheduled or not. Hey, I walk on set in a full suit. Where I sit at?
6: Where I sit at? We're a team.
2: Mm-hmm.
6: We're a package. Yep. You ever go anywhere,
2: right.
6: I'm going with you.
2: All right. I get it.
6: That includes
2: gotcha.
6: Going home, laundry, mat, mall.
2: Okay. Let's do it. Hey, K. Michelle. Y'all saw this about K. Michelle. She's on Real Housewives of Atlanta now.
7: Yeah. Yes. Yeah. And she was basically getting into an argument. You know, they don't normally argue. I think on that show, they just pray, eat. Talk and fellowship.
2: What show are you talking about? Hold on a second. They don't even do that on the Mormon Wives.
7: Well, Real Housewives of Atlanta, they were actually getting into a big old argument at the dinner table. And K. Michelle says somebody around the table was moving funny.
8: Last night after we left dinner, someone called me and said that there was a plot and a plan this whole time from some of these ladies. One was to imply that I was with your boyfriend or not boyfriend, whatever the moment is. Two, to talk about a rumor that a disgruntled ex said 8 years ago. I already know who you contacted, what blogs you called, to go read it and want to say that. I think that is very disheartening, and that shows the character of these women.
9: How many of us is it? Eight outside of you. And you can't tell us who's saying something about you.
2: Mm-hmm. I tried to watch it.
7: Did you?
2: Yeah, I went to a taping. I went to a taping of The Real Housewives of Atlanta.
7: Yo.
2: I stayed in there no more than 20 minutes, maybe 25. I got up out of there.
7: Why?
2: First of all, it just felt ghetto. Something about it just, for my spirit, I said, I'm going to get up out of here. Something just wasn't right. Yeah. For them to be all dressed and try, it's just too much drama. And now I tried to, I just can't do it no more.
7: Yeah.
2: I don't know what happened. It's too toxic.
7: Do you think they should bring NeNe back?
2: No.
7: You think that'll help? No, you think it's just done?
2: I mean, if they bring NeNe back, get the whole new crew with her then.
7: Okay, right on.
2: You know what I mean? And,
10: you can't just put fancy clothes on
2: it. Right, you just can't. Yeah, it's like, what do they say? You watch it, you almost feel like they put, what do they always
7: lipstick
2: say?
7: Lipstick on a pig? Yeah.
2: Dang. It's just, it's that bad. It's so gutter now to the point, it ain't even entertaining. Let me tell you what entertaining gutter is. Tyler Perry show that I like that everybody is called to be on.
7: Love and Black or something like that?
2: Yeah, Beauty and Black.
7: Beauty and Black,
2: That's entertaining. This one ain't entertaining, it's almost sad to watch, I think it's for me.
7: I used to watch the little show, too.
2: I used to love Real Housewives. Yeah. And then you see Candy even had to get up off it. That's how Candy was like, I'm good. You can keep your money.
7: I think it's K. Michelle and Portia the ones that's arguing with each other or beefing with each other. So.
6: Oh, wow.
7: Yeah, I get you. I might try to check it out, though.
2: Good. You should go ahead. I'm going to go and stick with the other Ratchet, Beauty and Black. Hey, y'all saw that a fan got mad at T.I.?
10: Yeah, so apparently T.I. was at the airport doing his thing. And, you know, sometimes, I don't know, you might have your kids with you, luggage, extra things going on. You bump into a fan. This fan wanted a picture. He didn't give her one, and she didn't like it.
11: They can't take a picture, but that's T.I. That's f***ed up. That's wrong for celebrities. Fake ass
10: actually, feelings hurt, yelling as she walks away. Like, you know, you're fake, you're phony, you couldn't take a picture with me. Mm-hmm. I get it. And you can see T.I.'s on the phone doing something, he's busy, but, you know, they're human. He could be having a bad day. I feel like as fans, yes, you have the right because you support them and they should appreciate that, but I'm in the middle of holding my daughter and trying to get this plane ticket.
2: Mm-hmm.
10: So I don't know.
6: Yeah.
10: It's
6: a tough one.
2: Yeah, it is.
6: It is. It's a tough one, man. Because, I mean, again,
10: I never say no.
6: You don't want to. I don't either. But you don't want to forget where you came from. You don't want to forget who put that money in your pocket, man, and put you in the position to live the way you live. But also, you want to try to be as normal as you can.
7: But you know what's crazy, though, for them? They'll take pictures with 200 other people that day, and then they take one picture with one person and say no.
10: Mm-hmm. Right.
7: And then that's the one that you remember. But they took 200 pictures with other people.
2: Yeah. I'm telling you, the time I saw Oprah, I was in the Water Tower Mall, and I was standing there, and this was years ago, and I look up, and I swear to God it was in slow motion. I look up,

0: And I see Oprah and she's shopping, but she had a hat on real low and nobody could tell. And I was like this, Oprah!
1: Oh, no.
2: And you ruined
0: it.
2: And
0: her face, she looked at her and she went like this. No. She shook her head like, please don't say a word because I'm going to get bombarded. And guess what I did? Okay.
3: But can you at least wave at me?
0: I'm like, I just saved you from getting, you know what I mean, mobbed. Uh-uh. Yeah. But yeah, I did.
1: Give me $1 million. I just saved you. Give me $1 million.
3: Or get 2 Birkins because you finna get you one.
0: Get me one for saving you. All right, coming up, we're going to shut the show down next. It's Dee Dee in the morning.
4: Move along to the beat of Knoxville. We lighten up the city. 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
0: All right. We're done. The show is over. But what did we learn today? J. Cruz, what you learned?
2: We learned that a woman at an airport went off on T.I. for refusing to take a picture. But I don't know. I think we need to give T.I. a little bit of grace. It seemed like he had his whole family with him.
0: What about you, Trey G?
1: We learned that Marlon and Sean Wayans got caught on the red carpet. And they said, look, the Kevin Hart roast was, it was a little bit... what's the word? Controversial. Mm-hmm. But it also was needed to push the bounds of comedy.
0: Okay. And what about you, JJ?
3: And we learned that the Cleveland Cavaliers, man, they had a mental breakdown and lost the lead and lost game one to the Knicks.
0: All right. Some other things that we found out this morning, you guys. We also found out, let me see. Oh, that Nashville is going to host the Super Bowl 64, right? We found that out this morning. We also found out that Kevin Hart is being sued by 2 former employees of his Heartbeat production. Cardi B has been nominated for 6 BET Awards, and Keisha Lance Bottoms wins the Democratic primary nomination for governor in Georgia. Hey, listen, tomorrow on the show, get ready. We got a dope discussion for you. We got cash, we got laughs, and more. So meet us right back here on Dee Dee in the morning.
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5: I'm Bree Wood with BIN News Now. Black lawmakers in Illinois are calling on Chicago Public Schools for accountability after a controversial high school play at Carver Military Academy. The performance showed Latino students auctioning black classmates, drawing heavy criticism. Democratic State Senator Lakeisha Collins.
6: CPS needs to hold them all accountable.
5: CPS says it does not support reenactments involving slavery. The SCORE Act won't move forward in the House next week after failing again to advance. Lawmakers say the college sports reform bill, which aims to set new rules for athlete pay and revenue sharing, faces pushback, including opposition from the Congressional Black Caucus. And Kansas City Chiefs wide receiver Rashee Rice is in custody after violating probation tied to a high-speed crash case. Court records say he tested positive for THC and must now serve a 30-day jail sentence. Get BIN News Now on demand 24/7 on the iHeartRadio app.
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Show. Happy Hump Day. Hey, listen, we're halfway through the week. Are you already making your plans for Memorial Day weekend? The unofficial kickoff to summer. Where are we going? Let's do something. Look, I figured I'm going to do something. For the next 10 days, I got to eat healthy, okay? With the exception of the cookout. 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

0: It's time for Deja Vu to spill that tea.
1: Spilling that tea about your favorite celebs. All of your faves will be in LA coming up later on in June for the BET Awards. 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Cardi B leading the pack, followed by Kendrick Lamar and Mariah the Scientist. Cardi's

0: Flirts with Baby Keem, and you can watch all the action hosted by Drewski June 28th at 8 p.m. on BET. And will we be watching another installment of Friday? Yes, I hear that Ice Cube and Mike Epps are already down, and they're trying to get Chris Tucker on board as well. 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
2: 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Life's big.

0: shouts going out to everybody celebrating today. Let me see. You got Cher turning the big 8-0, Busta Rhymes, Naturi Naughton. And let's go on over to the Deja Vu lines. Who's this and what are you celebrating?
1: Hi. Yes, I want to give a shout out to my friend Greg. Today's his birthday and I'm going to go so we can eat.
0: Nice. All right. Well, bring me some food back as well. Okay. Thanks.
1: Sure. Have a great day.
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3: Good morning. Have a great Wednesday, everybody. It's going to be a warm, buggy day. We're talking forecast highs back in the low to mid 80s. We'll see increasing chances for some showers and thunderstorms, and the wind's going to be blowing out of the southwest at about 15 miles per hour. 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That's your latest forecast. I'm meteorologist Mike Witcher from the East Tennessee Weather Center. And remember to always get the latest forecast weather updates with the East Tennessee Weather app.
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5: 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We're going to dance. We're going to dance. We're going to dance. And have some fun.

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2: I'm Bree Wood with BIN News Now. President Trump says more prescription drugs are being added to the Trump RX website.
3: So we've slashed the price of dozens of commonly used prescription drugs by differences of 400, 500, and even 600%.
2: Speaking at the White House event, he said the expansion will significantly increase discounted medications and could save Americans hundreds of billions in costs. Memphis police say a bomb threat forced an evacuation at the National Civil Rights Museum over the weekend. The facility was cleared as a precaution while authorities searched the area. No explosives were found, and the incident came the same day the museum unveiled its new legacy experience. And Kanye West's planned concert in India has been canceled after a series of European show disruptions. Organizers say the New Delhi event, set for May 23rd, was called off due to security concerns. Get BIN News Now on demand 24/7 on the iHeartRadio app.
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hanging out on this Deja Vu show. So what you saying? I got a question for you. You have to chime in and hang out with us. We're talking about your pets. Keep it right here so you can get ready to tell me all about it. 877-533-5288.

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7: So what you say. 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I was only gone 5 minutes, but when I came back, my pet did ... 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All I know is he was stuck and crying. I had to go underneath my bed, laying on my back, trying to pull the cat out from the springs and all that stuff. Girl, but I want to know your story. You were only gone 5 minutes and your cat, your dog, your goldfish did what? 877-533-5288.
3: Happy spring. Yeah. The deja vu.

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2: 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Knowledge is power. We will fill you in while you're getting entertained. You will be informed. That's how we do on the Deja Vu Show. Hang on. Yeah.

0: You got your girl, Deja Vu. That's me on the beat of Knoxville. 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
1: It's time for Knowledge is Power on this Deja Vu show. And we all know we love us some good soul food, right? But what about maintaining a soul food restaurant and legacy? That's what Miss Sylvia did back in the day. Sylvia Woods, of course, in Harlem. Her restaurant was opened in the early 60s. She worked 6 days a week at the counter. She knew how to run it. So when Mr. Johnson, who owned this particular restaurant, retired, he said he was going to sell it. 35-seat diner. He sold it to his best waitress, Miss Sylvia Woods, for $18,000. After being turned down by the banks, Sylvia went to Mom. Mom gave her $18,000. They mortgaged the house, and the rest is history. They have served so many people, from Martin Luther King to President Bill Clinton. And of course, Sylvia not only just had the restaurant, but has her greens that are canned goods, seasonings, all that before anybody was starting to do it in a mainstream way. Go do your research. And if you're trying to get that business on, you might want to follow in Sylvia's steps. Oh, and remind me to tell you one of Sylvia's cousins who's going to have a TV show about her restaurant. Stick around. That's your Knowledge is Power.
2: The days are getting longer. The weather is getting warmer. Flowers are blooming. You're rocking those cute rain boots instead of your old winter clunkers. Oh yeah, it's spring on the Deja Vu Show.
3: Good morning. Have a great Wednesday, everybody. It's going to be a warm, buggy day. We're talking forecast highs back in the low to mid 80s. We'll see increasing chances for some showers and thunderstorms, and the wind's going to be blowing out of the southwest of about 15 miles per hour. 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That's your latest forecast. I'm meteorologist Mike Witcher from the East Tennessee Weather Center. And remember to always get the latest forecast weather updates with the East Tennessee Weather
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1: I'm Bree Wood with BIN News Now. A Tennessee school district is banning the Pulitzer Prize-winning book Roots by Alex Haley from its libraries, citing a new state law on age-appropriate materials. Black school board member John Butler is calling for a policy review.
2: I'm thinking, well, something must be wrong here because I do know that this is a book that has significance.
1: Officials say the restriction doesn't apply to classroom instruction. Black lawmakers are warning that local governments could be the next battleground in redistricting fights. The concern comes after recent court rulings on congressional maps, with leaders fearing similar efforts could reshape city and county districts and weaken minority representation. And Sean Diddy Combs is facing another legal challenge while behind bars. The music mogul is demanding a jury trial in a $20 million lawsuit filed by a former escort, Clayton Howard, who alleges exploitation and abuse. Get BIN News Now on demand 24/7 on the iHeartRadio app.
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7: With me, Deja Vu, landing over in China, where I hear they are working on contact lenses that are supposed to be able to treat your depression. Say what? They're going to have like little electromagnetic kind of lights flickering that'll touch your senses, your irises. I don't know. Sounds all high tech, but it could work. Meantime, I need to put in some work going to find some things. I found out there was a little six-year-old boy in Norway. He went on a field trip, found a 1,300-year-old sword. Say what? Then you know you've heard of Crater of Diamonds State Park in Arkansas. All right. A sister girl went out there. She was looking for things and she found a 3-carat uncut diamond. Come on now. We must be hanging in the wrong places. Let's go searching for some things. And if you're searching for more music, keep it here on this Deja Vu show.
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2: 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We are here to build each other up. Together we rise. 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So hang on.

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those words of encouragement. And you know, I want to encourage you to continue to walk your path of your truth and to set boundaries, not just with your workplace, but also with our loved ones, because sometimes they take advantage and they don't intend to, but we have to let them know, hey, listen, this is asking a lot of me right now at this point in my life. I don't want to do that. Let's talk about it here. I set boundaries not to offend you, but to respect myself. You can say that to them. Here's another one. Those who get angry when you set a boundary are the ones you need to set boundaries for. Ooh, and I got another one. My boundaries are not up for debate. 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Those are the words of encouragement on this day.

0: Wednesday, everybody. Sure hope you have a great day. We are looking at increasing chances for some showers and thunderstorms. The winds are out of the southwest, gusting to about 15 miles per hour, and temperatures top out in the 80s. 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That's your latest forecast. I'm meteorologist Mike Witcher from the East Tennessee Weather Center, and remember to always get the latest forecast weather updates with the East Tennessee Weather app.
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1: I'm Bree Wood with BIN News Now. An American doctor diagnosed with Ebola is now receiving emergency care in Germany. Dr. Peter Stafford is believed to have contracted the virus while treating a patient in the Democratic Republic of Congo. Dr. Scott Myrie of the missionary group Surge.
2: Peter began to have some of the nonspecific symptoms that are classic for Ebola.
1: His family is being monitored. Wisconsin is joining a multi-state lawsuit against the Trump administration over new federal student loan rules. The challenge targets limits on graduate borrowing, with officials warning it could worsen healthcare worker shortages. And a formerly homeless black teen from Los Angeles is celebrating an incredible academic milestone. Lamont Newell graduated from Burbum Day Jesuit High School with a 4.4 GPA and was accepted into 65 colleges, earning a full scholarship to Columbia University. Get BIN News Now on demand 24/7 on the iHeartRadio app.
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6: 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And drama. It's time for Deja Vu to spill that tea.
7: This right here is the Deja Vu show. Now, I don't know if you love soul food, but we talked about Sylvia's restaurant, that famous one in Harlem. There's another one in Harlem called Melba's. And guess what? Melba's is just as famous, right? So much so that they're doing a TV show, a comedy based on a restaurant. She is the one who's helping spearhead this. Guess who's up on board? Oprah, Kenya Barris, the guy who gave us Black-ish, and Danielle Brooks will be starring in

0: and they are suing for $3 million. 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Congrats out to her and 21 Savage, the lucky parents. 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
1: The sounds of spring. Birds singing. Children playing outside. 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And...
0: hey, ice cream! 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
1: 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The sounds of spring. The Deja Vu Show.
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0: 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Of course, she's a gazillionaire now, but she got on board with her show, Grey's Anatomy, and had great writers surrounding her. She wasn't undergirding it by herself. She had a great team of writers, so much so that they spun off and did Scandal, they did Bridgerton, and there's another Grey's Anatomy that's about to spin off in Texas. 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She didn't do it all by herself. 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
3: Happy Wednesday, everybody. Sure hope you have a great day. We are looking at increasing chances for some showers and thunderstorms. The winds are out of the southwest, gusting to about 15 miles per hour, and temperatures top out in the 80s. 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That's your latest forecast. I'm meteorologist Mike Witcher from the East Tennessee Weather Center, and remember to always get the latest forecast weather updates with the East Tennessee Weather app.
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1: I'm Bree Wood with BIN News Now. An American doctor diagnosed with Ebola is now receiving emergency care in Germany. Dr. Peter Stafford is believed to have contracted the virus while treating a patient in the Democratic Republic of Congo. Dr. Scott Myrie of the missionary group Surge.
2: Peter began to have some of the nonspecific symptoms that are classic for Ebola.
1: His family is being monitored. Wisconsin is joining a multi-state lawsuit against the Trump administration over new federal student loan rules. The challenge targets limits on graduate borrowing, with officials warning it could worsen healthcare worker shortages. And a formerly homeless black teen from Los Angeles is celebrating an

0: incredible academic milestone, Lamont Newell graduated from Brigham Day Jesuit High School with a 4.4 GPA and was accepted into 65 colleges, earning a full scholarship to Columbia University. 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

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Shouts to everybody who's hanging out with us. 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
7: 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United Nation of Hustlers, you got to check in. Like my girl Margaret, who's always listening to us. We've got Deja, who's listening to us. Kind of like my name. All right, Deja, I see you. Thanks for repping while she's at her house doing remote work. 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So what you saying on social?
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10: Good

it's time for that community for you and me. Looking out for the community is what we are all about. Now, if you're doing a project that's in the community, let me know so I can big it up, all right? 877-533-5288 or slide in my DMs. I'll tell you who's doing what in minutes.

it's your girl, Deja Vu. That's me on the beat of Knoxville. Jump 97.1. It's time for that community on this Deja Vu show, and I'm going to tell you who's doing something. I am, doggone it, and you should be doing it too. My church actually was raising money or getting items for some people who are underprivileged and going through some hard times, young people. And we started collecting things, and we're packing it up this weekend. I went on Amazon and started clicking. You can do the same thing. You buy a little summer outfit, buy something for somebody else that you can donate to someone. You got a little hair bun or something like that, get something for somebody else, a little hair gel. They need all of that. You never know. And even if you want to go and drop things off at your local shelter, people are in need of just basic items. Some lip gloss, some lip balm, lotion, the essentials that you pick up when you're at the grocery store or at the drugstore. Do that for somebody else, all right? Look out for the community. That's it for me, Deja Vu. You, me, and the music. We'll be hanging out again tomorrow. Until then, stay sweet, stay your love, thonky butt, out of trouble. And to all of my Black, white, Asian, Latino, Indigenous, and biracial butterflies, peace. I love you, but sister girl's got to go. Meet me back here tomorrow for the Thursday edition of this Deja

0: Wednesday, everybody. Sure hope you have a great day. We are looking at increasing chances for some showers and thunderstorms. The winds are out of the southwest, gusting to about 15 miles per hour, and temperatures top out in the 80s. 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That's your latest forecast. I'm meteorologist Mike Witcher from the East Tennessee Weather Center, and remember to always get the latest forecast weather updates with the East Tennessee Weather App.
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1: I'm Amber Payton with BIN News Now. President Trump is signaling support for former reality TV star Spencer Pratt in the Los Angeles mayor's race.
2: I'd like to see him do well. He's a character. I don't know him. I assume he probably supports me.
1: Pratt is a registered Republican running without party affiliation as he tries to unseat Black Democratic Mayor Karen Bass. Trump did not formally endorse him. Former Atlanta Mayor Keisha Lance Bottoms is hoping to become the first Black woman elected U.S. governor. Bottoms won Georgia's Democratic primary Tuesday. The Republican nominee will be decided in a June 16th runoff. And the woman accused of opening fire on Rihanna's Los Angeles area home will now undergo a mental competency hearing. Ivana Ortiz is due in mental health court on June 2nd after a judge reconsidered the defense's request. Prosecutors say Ortiz fired 10 rounds at the home in March while Rihanna, her children, her mother, and rapper A$AP Rocky were inside. Get BIN News Now on demand 24/7 on the iHeartRadio app.
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0: 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The Baker Boys are about to enter.
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1: Can you imagine 20 years after his passing, 43 years after the album came out, Thriller returns to the top of the charts?
0: Well, that tells you two things. Is the music is timeless, yes, number one. Yes. Number two, there's no good music out now.
1: What about Drake's three albums he just put out?
0: Michael's still on top.
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12: all right, good music will transcend time. No matter when you play it, no matter how many times you played it. Yeah. I just recently played at a big casino and they wanted to hear all 80s stuff. So I'm playing old school stuff and they are loving it.
13: Yes.
12: They don't get tired of it.
13: Nostalgia is alive, ladies and gentlemen. Michael Jackson's music is making a return, baby. Billboard's top R&B and hip hop album charts.
12: Wow.
13: Thanks to the film, of course, Michael. His 1982 album Thriller landed the number one spot during the week of May 16th. And the album jumps in streaming activity was fueled by the release of the film, of course, sending it back to the top of the list for the first time in four decades.
12: That is so crazy.
13: I love that. I'm just getting chills thinking about it. I've always told you about writing music and producing music. If it's good music, it'll last forever.
12: Yeah.
13: We have a song that we produced in 1994 and people still play it every weekend.
12: Yep, they do.
13: Pistol Grip Pump. All right, there's your Baker Buzz. Go, Michael.

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1: Good afternoon. It's rush hour traffic. We got some rain throughout certain parts of East Tennessee. Give yourself extra travel time. It's already a little bit busier than it was 15, 20 minutes ago through downtown on 40 West here at 17th Street as that volume of traffic pushes north of town on 75 on up in Anderson throughout Campbell County. Again, extra time out here is needed this afternoon. Bridal season is just around the corner, so shop local at Fountain City Jewelers in the heart of Fountain City next to Litton's. I'm Commander Chuck with your on-time traffic.
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1: I got a question, Nick V. Are you very big on following trends?
0: No, I'm not a very big trend follower.
1: You know, because like on social media, there's this big trend of like the cameras zooming in on girls while they're at a sporting event or something like that.
0: Oh, that's old news. When they kiss, like the kiss cam?
1: No, not the kiss cam. Oh. That's a whole different thing right now. You're missing that trend.
0: Yeah, I don't do sports.
1: Sorry. Anyway, eating food from the Bible is the latest diet trend.
0: That's what I'm going to try. You and me together. Let's go on the Bible diet.

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2: Good afternoon. It's rush hour traffic. We got some rain throughout certain parts of East Tennessee. Give yourself extra travel time. It's already a little bit busier than it was 15, 20 minutes ago through downtown on 40 West here at 17th Street as that volume of traffic pushes north of town on 75 on up in Anderson throughout Campbell County. Again, extra time out here is needed this afternoon. Bridal season is just around the corner, so shop local at Fountain City Jewelers in the heart of Fountain City next to Litton's. I'm Commander Chuck with your on-time traffic.
3: Happy Wednesday, everybody. Sure hope you have a great day. We are looking at increasing chances for some showers and thunderstorms. The winds are out of the southwest, gusting to about 15 miles per hour, and temperatures top out in the 80s. 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That's your latest forecast. I'm meteorologist Mike Witcher from the East Tennessee Weather Center, and remember to always get the latest forecast weather updates with the East Tennessee Weather app.
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7: Nick V and Eric V, the Baker Boys Trends. We're not very big trend followers, but you never know. This is biblical times. This is before all the fake food came out.
8: Yeah, so they're calling it biblical eating. It's finding a growing audience on social media built around only consuming food that is mentioned in the Bible.
7: Let's talk about the food that is mentioned, though.
8: Lamb?
7: Yes. I don't think I've ever had. Have you had lamb?
8: Pork chops. Yeah, lamb. Oh, no, that's pork. I'm sorry. I always confuse those two.
7: A pig with a lamb.
8: Anyway, I don't think I've ever eaten lamb.
7: Okay, you don't like fish either.
8: Fish, nope. Lentils, nope.
7: They're like beans.
8: Let's put it this way. In biblical times, I would die.
7: Right.
8: I would die of starvation.
7: Yeah, no finger foods.
8: I don't eat no lamb, no fish, no lentils, figs. I like olive oil.
7: I don't see anything on this list about fruits, veggies. Figs?
8: Well, maybe that's not mentioned in the Bible.
7: There's no fruits in the biblical times? Come on.
8: I don't know.
7: Olive oil, whole grains, while avoiding modern processed foods that wouldn't appear in the scripture. I think this is a good idea. Let's try.
8: So no drive-throughs are in the scripture.
7: No drive-throughs in the scripture. No In-N-Outs. No burritos. I don't see any burritos in there. That's going to be a problem for me.
8: I'm definitely going to starve in biblical times. Damn.

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1: I'm Amber Payton with BIN News Now. Former Atlanta Mayor Keisha Lance Bottoms, who is black, is hoping to become the first black woman elected U.S. governor. She addressed supporters after winning Georgia's Democratic primary Tuesday night.
2: I'll be a governor who will always fight for you.
1: The Republican nominee will be decided in a June 16th runoff. California voters will see a Barack Obama on the governor's ballot this year, but it's not the 44th president. Democrat Barack D. Obama Shaw changed his name to honor the former president. He is one of 61 candidates running for governor, including candidates with unusual names and day jobs, ranging from hotel housekeeper to nurse and musician. And leaders of Wilmington, Delaware's historic Mother African Union Church are vowing to rebuild after the landmark burned on Sunday. The church was founded in 1813 and has ties to the Underground Railroad and Civil Rights era. Get BIN News Now on demand 24.

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2: 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It's busy out here. 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Couple of accidents still getting some attention out here in West Knoxville. 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I'm Commander Chuck with your on-time traffic.
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0: It's a wonderful Wednesday coming up. We got a What the F News.
1: Number one, who orders an urn from Amazon? 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

0: 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Lunch was great, but this traffic is awful.
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6: What the f***?
7: What the what? 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
8: the f***? All right, they're saying Amazon delivers anything, including an urn with ashes in it already.
9: A Southern California family got an unexpected and deeply unsettling delivery when an urn they ordered from Amazon to hold their grandfather's cremated remains arrived in what appeared to be somebody else's ashes.
8: Oh, no.
9: Already inside.
8: Wait a minute. This had to be a practical joke.
9: I don't know.
8: Somebody had to throw some ashes in there just to be like, hey, this would be funny
9: if
8: somebody received an urn with some ashes
9: in it
8: already.
9: That's not funny at all.
8: It's not funny, but people are sick-minded like that.
9: Their grandmother spotted the urn first and asked that if it had been pre-ordered, pre-filled.
8: What the hell?
9: Amazon has apologized and said that the urn came through a third-party seller. Aren't they all third-party sellers?
8: A lot of them are.
9: And assigned a team to determine how to handle the remains with dignity.
8: No.
9: What the F news? Oh, my God.
8: That's crazy.

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2: Good afternoon. Cranking up pretty good right now. Trying to get out of Oak Ridge on that Solway Bridge. We got a couple of accidents out here. Watching out. Claw Highway built pretty good southbound right now. Here passing UT Medical Center as that volume of traffic increases on Alcoa Highway this time of day back towards the Black County area. Hey, don't let a slipping transmission make things worse on your car, truck, having transmission problems. It's okay. Come to AMCO Transmissions right now. 8844 Kingston Pike. 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I'm Commander Chuck with your on-time traffic.
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0: For those who don't know, here at the Baker Boys Daily, both me and Nick V are actual DJs. We're not just on the air guys. We actually mix records. We make people dance. We create the vibe in the club.
1: Right, right. Since I was 11 years old, I've been DJing. Now, it just seems to be getting worse and worse with these fake DJs popping up everywhere and getting big, big gigs.
0: It's social media. That's what it is.
1: It's hurting my heart. I want to talk about it coming up next.

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1: Good afternoon. Cranking up pretty good right now. Trying to get out of Oak Ridge on that Solway Bridge. We got a couple of accidents out here. Watching out. Claw Highway built pretty good southbound right now. Here passing UT Medical Center as that volume of traffic increases on Alcoa Highway this time of day back towards the Black County area. Hey, don't let a slipping transmission make things worse on your car, truck, having transmission problems. It's okay. Come to AMCO Transmissions right now. 8844 Kingston Pike. Let them check out your vehicle. I'm Commander Chuck with your on-time traffic.
2: Happy Wednesday, everybody. Sure hope you're having a great day. We are looking at increasing chances for some showers and thunderstorms. The winds are out of the southwest, gusting to about 15 miles per hour, and temperatures top out in the 80s. 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That's your latest forecast. I'm meteorologist Mike Witcher from the East Tennessee Weather Center, and remember to always get the latest forecast weather updates with the East Tennessee Weather app.
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1: I'm Amber Payton with BIN News Now. President Trump is congratulating this year's graduating class of Coast Guard cadets.
2: It's a true honor to be here on this magnificent day.
1: He delivered the commencement address Wednesday at the U.S. Coast Guard Academy in New London, Connecticut, telling graduates they are America's first responders and that he is proud of them. A coalition of 24 states and Washington, D.C. are suing the Trump administration over student loan limits for nursing and healthcare degrees. The lawsuit challenges a rule limiting federal loan access for some graduate healthcare programs. Black New York Attorney General Letitia James says it could leave communities with fewer providers. And Jada Pinkett Smith has been awarded more than $32,000 in attorney fees after a lawsuit tied to the aftermath of Will Smith's 2022 Oscars altercation with Chris Rock. A judge dismissed several claims against her, making it a legal win for Pinkett Smith. Get BIN News Now on demand 24/7 on the iHeartRadio app.
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3: Good afternoon, T-Dot's working with a couple of accidents out here. Give yourself extra travel time out here. Certain areas having to put up with some rain showers. Already building now out of Oak Ridge on that Solway Bridge. Pushing north of town. That's picked up quite a bit, actually, with that volume on 75 up by Emory Road there through Powell. Just trying to get up into Anderson throughout Campbell County. Again, watch for radar in both of those counties for the rest of the evening. Hey, bridal season just around the corner. 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

0: What's brown, round, and likes to get down? Yes, the Baker Boys.
1: Hey, welcome to the Baker Boys Show. Nick V and Eric V. Every day, we're going to sing a song. Sing along if you know the words.

0: always on a wonderful Wednesday. Those hips don't have to pay.
1: No, they're not going to pay. And after performing for like 2 million people out there on the beach, Shakira is acquitted of tax fraud in Spain.
0: Yay!
1: Yeah.
0: How about that? All right, we're going to talk about that coming up next. Nick V and Eric V, we are the Baker Boys, two brothers from the same mother, same dad, so we don't get mad. Baker Buzz coming up next.
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12: We specifically said no
13: cable. Hey, it's Nick V and Eric V, the Baker Boys. Shakira is acquitted of tax evasion.
14: Yeah, tax fraud in Spain's high court, which overturned a prior fine from 2011. The ruling states that authorities failed to prove she didn't meet the residency threshold. The court ordered Spain's treasury to return more than $70 million to the singer. Imagine that.
13: Damn.
14: Your account right there. Shakira herself reacted by expressing hope that the ruling will help others and say it could benefit thousands of ordinary citizens who are abused and crushed every day by the system that presumes they're guilty and forces them to prove their innocence while facing financial and emotional ruin. Well, I mean, this is Shakira, who's got millions upon millions of dollars.
13: Right.
14: If it's affecting her, can you imagine how it affects somebody who don't have a lot of money just to live?
13: Well, if anybody pulls money from your bank account, whether you have $70 million or 70,000, it's gonna be hurting.
14: Yeah, it's detrimental for sure.
13: But congratulations to her. She didn't like back down.
14: And no.
13: She didn't like put her head in the sand. She actually did bigger things than she's done in the past.
14: Yeah.
13: So congratulations to Shakira. You are acquitted.

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1: Good afternoon. It's busy, right? We pretty much would expect down here on Pellissippi Parkway. It's crowded here over the interstate. A couple of accidents being cleared up and down Kingston Pike right now as it gets heavier, trying to push out of downtown. 40 West here at 17th Street. Watch for radar, believe it or not, on 40 up through the Dandridge area as you travel up through Jefferson County. Hey, bridal season, it's just around the corner. So shop local at Fountain City Jewelers, located in the heart of Fountain City, right there next to Litton's. You can't miss them. I'm Commander Chuck with your on-time traffic.
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0: are good people in this world, and sometimes they don't get recognized for being good people, right?
1: Yeah, well, the universe recognized this man, South Carolina man, who returned a lost $500 winning lottery ticket, got his own lottery ticket, and he won a lot of money.
0: Oh, karma, huh?
1: Karma came around for the Good Samaritan. Hold on.

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1: Good afternoon. It's busy, right? We pretty much would expect out here on Pittsylvania Parkway. It's crowded here over the interstate. A couple of accidents being cleared up and down. Kingston Pike right now as it gets heavier, trying to push out of downtown. 40 West here at 17th Street. Watch your radar, believe it or not, on 40 up through the Dandridge area as you travel up through Jefferson County. 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So shop local at Fountain City Jewelers, located in the heart of Fountain City, right there next to Litton's. You can't miss them. I'm Commander Chuck with your on-time traffic.
2: Happy Wednesday, everybody. Sure hope you have a great day. We are looking at increasing chances for some showers and thunderstorms. The winds are out of the southwest, gusting about 15 miles per hour, and temperatures top out in the 80s. 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That's your latest forecast. I'm meteorologist Mike Witcher from the East Tennessee Weather Center, and remember to always get the latest forecast weather updates with the East Tennessee Weather app.
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2: All right, say you find a lottery ticket. Okay, so the guy returned the ticket.
3: Yep.
2: And in return, he bought his own ticket. And then what?
3: Yeah, he won a jackpot of $586,000 himself. The anonymous man found the misplaced Pick 3 ticket on the floor of Myrtle Beach gas station in February. Jeez. And he left his contact information with the manager so the owner could reclaim it, right?
2: Mm-hmm.
3: Then in late April, he purchased a Palmetto Cash 5 ticket, matched all five winning numbers.
2: Wow.
3: The odds are about 1 in 850,000. He says he plans to use some of the prize money to help other people. Look, he's still trying to help other people.
2: Man.
3: That's a good guy right here.
2: Yeah, it's a good guy. But he's, what's it called? Anonymous, though.
3: He is anonymous.
2: Why wouldn't a good guy want to be known?
3: Eric V, you got good questions right there.
2: I'm just saying.
3: Well, maybe because...
2: he's hiding something.
3: He doesn't want anybody to come to him and try to get some of his goodness.
2: But he's trying to help people.
3: Yes, he is.
2: You know?
3: Help me.
2: They should know who he is so he can help them.
3: No, fool. People are going to be knocking at his door calling him up. Hey, you're a good guy, huh? Let's hang out. Let me go take you out for a coffee.
2: Exactly.

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1: I'm Amber Payton with BIN News Now. President Trump is signaling support for former reality TV star Spencer Pratt in the Los Angeles mayor's race.
2: I'd like to see him do well. He's a character. I don't know him. I assume he probably supports me.
1: Pratt is a registered Republican running without party affiliation as he tries to unseat

0: Black Democratic Mayor Karen Bass. Trump did not formally endorse him. Former Atlanta Mayor Keisha Lance Bottoms is hoping to become the first Black woman elected U.S. governor. Bottoms won Georgia's Democratic primary Tuesday. The Republican nominee will be decided in a June 16th runoff. And the woman accused of opening fire on Rihanna's Los Angeles area home will now undergo a mental competency hearing. Ivana Ortiz is due in mental health court on June 2nd after a judge reconsidered the defense's request. Prosecutors say Ortiz fired 10 rounds at the home in March while Rihanna, her children, her mother, and rapper A$AP Rocky were inside. 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
2: Good afternoon. It continues to get a little bit heavier here through downtown, pretty much on schedule, especially in the westbound lanes of I-40, passing Alcoa Highway, headed back out to West Knoxville. It's stop and go right now. Cedar Bluff, right at the interstate, as it gets heavier on that Solway Bridge, trying to get out of the Oak Ridge area. Hey, don't let a slipping transmission make things worse on your car or truck having transmission problems. It's okay. Come to AMCO Transmissions right now. Let them check out your vehicle. 8844 Kingston Pike. I'm Commander Chuck with your on-time traffic.
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8: Well, this sounds a little bit too good to be true
9: for me. A little fishy, right?
8: Yeah.
9: All right. 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The company made the blockchain hardware manufacturer Puffpaw, which once had the tagline, every hit earns crypto,
8: right,
9: but has since pulled that language from that, I guess, item or whatever. Health researchers aren't convinced the product is harmless. Of course, there's been a lot of negative stuff tied to vape pens lately, you know, for sure.
8: Yeah, for sure.
9: But would you smoke weed for Bitcoin? That's the question. I mean, Nick V, you smoke weed for no Bitcoin right now.
8: Well, it just sounds too good to be true, number one. You know what I mean? I don't think that they could fulfill. And then what is the cost of the product? Like, let's start there. If they're giving me $2 or $3 worth of Bitcoin, the product needs to be $10 for them to make any money or something
9: right,
8: like that.
9: Right.
8: And then where's the Bitcoin coming from? They already bought the Bitcoin and they're just going to put it in my wallet? Too many questions here. Very fishy, if you ask me.
9: So you're saying no. I say it sounds too good to be true.
8: Good to be true.
10: Play.

0: Hey, it's Nick V and Eric V, the Baker Boys. 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He refuses.
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0: Now, he golfs, which is a good exercise. But my wife suggested to me that when we go hike, I probably should bring a flute with me just in case I get lost. We'll tell you what happened with this one man and how he was found.

0: So we've seen a few scattered showers and thunderstorms throughout the day. That's really going to be the story as we get into our Thursday and Friday and the Memorial Day weekend, with forecast highs topping out the upper 70s to low 80s.
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0: 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That's your latest forecast. I'm meteorologist Mike Witcher from the East Tennessee Weather Center. And remember to always get the latest forecast weather updates with the East Tennessee Weather app.
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0: try to find one that could make a lot of noise, you know?
1: Okay.
0: Or maybe a blowhorn.
1: How about a whistle?
0: Yeah, you could do that.
1: Anyway, we got to go, guys. Have a beautiful, blessed, and powerful day from the Baker Boys.
0: We'll catch you tomorrow for
1: Thoughtful Thursday.
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1: Amber Payton with BIN News Now. President Trump is signaling support for former reality TV star Spencer Pratt in the Los Angeles mayor's race.
2: I'd like to see him do well. He's a character. I don't know him. I assume he probably supports me.
1: Pratt is a registered Republican running without party affiliation as he tries to unseat Black Democratic Mayor Karen Bass. Trump did not formally endorse him. Former Atlanta Mayor Keisha Lance Bottoms is hoping to become the first Black woman elected U.S. governor. Bottoms won Georgia's Democratic primary Tuesday. The Republican nominee will be decided in a June 16th runoff. And the woman accused of opening fire on Rihanna's Los Angeles area home will now undergo a mental competency hearing. Ivana Ortiz is due in mental health court on June 2nd after a judge reconsidered the defense's request. Prosecutors say Ortiz fired 10 rounds at the home in March while Rihanna, her children, her mother, and rapper A$AP Rocky were inside. Get BIN News Now on demand 24/7 on the iHeartRadio app.
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5: Start.
1: Freaking it old school with the hottest throwback jams.

seen a few scattered showers and thunderstorms throughout the day. That's really going to be the story as we get into our Thursday and Friday and the Memorial Day weekend, with forecast highs topping out the upper 70s to low 80s. Considering plastic surgery but want guidance?

0: 127. That's your latest forecast. I'm meteorologist Mike Witcher from the East Tennessee Weather Center. And remember to always get the latest forecast weather updates with the East Tennessee Weather app.
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